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praise. 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Tell somebody there's a miracle when we praise him. There's something powerful when we get on one accord and give his name the glory. How many of y'all love to praise the Lord? 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
1: All of us have sinned and come short of the glory of God. But God is calling us all on to repentance. If you don't know the Lord Jesus Christ and the pardon of your sin, I want to explain to you that he said, "Come unto me, all that are labor and are heavy laden, I will give you rest. Take my yoke upon you, for my burden is light." Jesus says he's knocking at the door. If any man open up, he said, "I will come in and I will sit with him." It's God's desire for you to be saved today. Why don't you give your life to him? Why don't you repeat after me? Say, "Father, in the precious name of Jesus, I confess my sins, sins of omission and sins of commission. Blot out my transgression and create in me a clean heart. Father, I confess my sin in the precious name of Jesus and ask for you to forgive me. In Jesus' name I pray. Amen." And if you do so, welcome to the family.
2: Yeah, here we go.

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1: Indeed, that is where we are. Thank you so much, Lady Ace. Amen. I hope you will listen at 6 a.m. this morning to 7 a.m. for Go Party Online, this summer cast right here on WGBB, 1240 a.m. and 95.9 FM with Ace and the Preacher Man. 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Ace and the Preacher Man want to thank you so much. Amen, for your participation. Amen. So before I go any further, I just want to remind you briefly that today, yes, today is the big day. That's right. Believe at Belair Incorporated and Go Party On Demand present Amen Free Street Fair. That's right, and it's a school back-to-school giveaway. That's right, taking place today, which is August the 29th, 2026, between 12 and 6 p.m. It's going to be at the Errol Walker Jr. Memorial Park. That's 1085 Woodfield Road, and that's in Lakeview, New York. Zip code is 1150. All right, and it's the Woodfield Road between College and Pinebrook Avenue. Okay? Like I said, they're going to have lots of book bags given away to families. Amen. The kids got to come. It's like a come first on a basis. You know what I'm saying? And to try to get there early. They start at 12 p.m. to 6 p.m. So you want to get there at least 10:30, 11 o'clock. Now just camp out just like you do at the department stores, you know, when you want to get something, you want to be the first in the door. Amen. You camp out there. So mothers, fathers, if you're unable to, and even if you can't afford it, go there and do for your next door neighbor or your family that you think is in need. First of all, they'll be getting their haircut free, braids free. That's right. And the food, guess what? It's food. It's free. That's right. And much, much more. You know, the bouncy house. Amen. You know, little kids love that. I've seen some of the grown-ups would like to be in it. Mm-hmm. That's how important it is. Amen. You know, it's a day of fun. I know, you know, you say, well, and my church is not happening, so I don't feel like I'm obligated to go. Really? This is a ministry. A ministry doesn't tie to one particular church, and this is no church sponsoring this. This is Go Party Online and Go Party On Demand, amen. And believe Belair, amen, is sponsoring this because they want to give back to the community. And it's nice to do nice for people, man. Just love on people. You know, we all can't afford a lot of things. I might be able to afford some things. You might not. Okay? And so if I can, and I have, it's just right that I share with you. So you can have and feel good about yourself and your family. All right? So come on out today and enjoy with your family. Bring your daughters, your granddaughters, your son, your grandson. Amen. And you parents that are struggling with so many things are going on, you need this. So come on out. Come on out today. That's right. And take care of your family. All right. It is your life-changing gospel radio ministry. We'll be talking about this all morning long. Okay. It is your life-changing gospel radio ministry with Ace and the Preacher Man. I am so grateful, amen, that you are certainly is on board with me. Let's kick things off right here, working for me.
2: I'm so glad that all
1: Ace and the Preacher Man, big praise out to you.
2: Not only are they working, but they've been
1: Lady
2: working.
1: Ace,
2: the tears, the pain,
1: thank you for your working.
2: This whole
1: in the ministry for God, and we certainly love you.
2: Come here, Vaughn. Sing it.
1: This is a good song for you, Lady Ace. Dedicate this to you, Lady Ace.
2: Beautiful. It's working.
3: I'm working for my girl.
2: I don't care what it looks like right now. You got to get that in your spirit.
3: My girl.
2: Say it again.
3: It's working for my girl.
2: I'm so glad it's working. It's time to dry those tears. It's working together.

0: all things is working together for you, Lady Ace. I love your determination and your strength. Amen. To let nothing stop you. Because when you're doing God's work, you know He's going to provide for you. All things work together for you, woman of God. Great music coming from Travis Malloy, Chicho, and Miss Leandra Johnson.
1: Hold on, y'all. 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
2: Every single one of your circumstances is working.
1: I love that. Come on, let's sing it together.
0: Everything is working for your good, Lady Ace. You're listening to Ace and the Preacher Man on Go Party Online, Dog and Gospel Celebration with Ace and the Preacher Man. Oh, yes, indeed. Aren't you glad? Amen. Even though the enemy desire for it to take you out or to discourage you, amen, and try to slow you down and stop you. Amen. But even though the enemy made it for evil, God certainly turned it around, amen, for your good. That's right. And that's why you got to give God the praise at all times, man, because without Him, amen, we really certainly don't have a chance in life. Okay. And also what I said before, amen, don't forget, amen, this great back-to-school supply. Amen. It's going on today, August the 29th, 2026, between 12 and 6 p.m. And it's taking place, amen, right there, amen, in the heart of, amen, amen, right here, amen, at Errol Welkin Jr. Memorial Park, all right? And it's taking place today. And artists be singing, amen, also, amen, congresswoman and congressman will be there, amen, promoters, amen, amen, giveaway book supplies and book bag, amen, amen, too. This is not a handout, amen. This is what Jesus says. He says, when I'm hungry, you didn't feed me. When I was naked, you didn't give me any clothes. And when I was in prison, you didn't come to visit me. Amen. And this is what ministry is all about. Yeah, trust me, it's good to wear that robe and that collar. Amen. And be on the preaching. But I want you to understand, amen,

0: ministry, ministry, ministry. Amen. We think, amen, that ministry is just preaching to the same people every Sunday. All right, you see them every Sunday, you hug each other, and you talk, amen, and we feel that's good. But I think it's much more than that. If we don't go outside these walls, amen, like what Lady Ace and I are doing here each and every week, reaching the mass, thousands of people, people in wheelchair that can't get out their homes, or people that are in the nursing home that aren't able to go to the service. But they got this great gospel music from Go Party and Gospel Celebration. Amen. They got Tracy Oth on, Brother Eugene Williams, Brother Raleigh on, amen, and Pastor, amen, Marion, amen, and Bishop Gregor Tucker, amen. So they got that, amen. Not too many radio stations that I know of, amen, is offering that time, because, you know, early in the morning when you're stressed out or you can't do anything, but you can turn on this gospel music and the word, and it would certainly will help you go through the day. Amen. And it is so important. Amen. I know Pastor is there. So, man, I just want to give this another announcement here. Amen. About this great things. Amen. That coming up. Amen. Today. Amen. That Lady Ace. Amen. Is always a part of this great things. And amen. He's talking about today with the book bags given away. Amen. To amen. People. Amen. That personally probably don't have a chance to go out and buy stuff for their kids. Amen. So it's the back to school, amen, giveaway. Amen. And Lady Ace and her crew has found a way to close down the street. Amen. And also the park. Amen. And get these politicians and this look at all the artists coming and singing. And amen. Your children, your son will be getting a free haircut, or your daughter getting a hair braid. Amen. And the food is free. Amen. And you can walk away with a book bag. Amen. But they say first come, first serve. So try to get there early. Starts at 12 p.m. to 6 p.m. today. And it's taking place at the Arrow Walker Jr. Memorial Park. That's 1085 Woodfield Road. And it's in Lakeview, New York. Amen. If you didn't go in and see anything, go over there, shake Lady Ace's hands. Amen. And tell her thank you for thinking of us. Bless you, Pastor.
1: Bless you, and bless all of the wonderful listeners out there. What Preacher Man was telling you was absolutely true. You know, we have a powerful combination, and we have people that are like-minded. You know, there's one thing that we can truly teach and tell. Is the power of agreement, because when we are all on one accord, we are a power, we are a force to reckon with, and no other radio station has what we have right here on Gospel Celebration and GoParty.org. And I tell you, you get the ammunition for your fight, no matter what fight you're in, hallelujah, Jesus, and you get food for your soul.
0: Man, I tell you, I like that, Pastor. I like that. I like that. And but what you said is true. It's no gimmick. We don't have any gimmick here. We're not here trying to make $1 million. We just want to make sure that somebody's life has changed by the word of Pastor Marion, and also, amen, the music that Lady Ace play and Go Party. And what we do here on WGBB 1240 95.9 FM and on the internet, the mass of people that we have reached, the steady listeners that listen to us each and every week, for all the years that we have done what we do, Pastor, because if we were playing a gimmick, we wouldn't last this long.
1: Oh, no. See, and that's the thing that people got to understand. You don't chase putting butts in it. We don't chase putting butts in the seat. We're not trying to build a mega church. We're not chasing money, because if you really want to know the truth of it, the silver is God and the gold is His. And if you seek the kingdom of God first and all of its righteousness, all of that stuff is going to be added to you anyway. And then you walk in the favor and the anointing of God. That's attractive, because people don't want no fake and phony folks.
0: I see. I started something. So I'm going back out the way. You go ahead. Do your thing, man.
1: It's time for today's inspiration right here on Gospel Celebration with yours truly, Pastor Richard Marion Jr., where I give you ammunition for the fight and food for your soul. Blessings on this morning and to all of those that are on my social media, my Instagram, my TikTok, Instagram, Facebook, all my Get Up people. I want to let you know, hallelujah, Jesus, that I've got a good word for you today. The Bible clearly tells us today to get up today with thanksgiving in our heart, and I am so thankful to be able to be before you with this word that God has given me. And I want to let someone know today, hallelujah, Jesus, that God is worthy to be praised. No, that's not my message, but I said get up with thanksgiving, for this is the day that the Lord has made, and we shall rejoice and be glad. Big shout out to that lady with the Kool-Aid smile that don't change. You know, she got some Jesus in her, because God is the same God today, yesterday, and forevermore. And for as long as I've known Lady Ace has been the same woman today, yesterday, and forevermore. You don't find people like that that's got that fake and phony Jesus in them.

too, but because you have been with us on the ride for the very beginning, there's very few radio stations that can say that we've been doing this over 20 years. So I want to let someone know today that that's God's favor. If you be faithful over a little bit, God will make you ruler over much. But let's get to it. The only way to get to it is to do it. So our inspirational word today is coming from Philippians 1, passage of Scripture. Philippians 1 and 6. Philippians 1 and 6, and it reads, it says, being confident of the very thing that he who has begun a good work in you will perform it until the day of Christ. And as the Lord shall guide, I like to come from the subject, God will finish what he started. One for the Father, two for the Son, three for the Holy Ghost, and they all make one. God will finish what he started. Well, beloved, there are times in our lives for some who felt like they were stuck between a prayer and a promise. You prayed and you fasted and you prayed, convinced that you heard what you heard was from God, and God was moving in your life. Then disappointment set in, and it didn't happen on your time schedule. It didn't happen when you thought it was supposed to happen. You were excited about the promised promotion, then delay set in, and you've been waiting long for it to come to pass. The dream you had, it didn't happen yet, and the devil wants you to believe that you haven't heard from God, but you heard from what you're hearing from is your flesh. He wants you to believe that your breakthrough is out of reach for the various reasons. Either you're too old, or you haven't had the right status, or from the right family. You don't have enough money, and you don't know the right people, or you don't have the know-how, the knowledge to get it started. And because of this, it won't come to pass because of your past. Why would God use someone like you in the first place to do this major thing? Well, I want to let someone know before we even go any further like this. If you looked in the Bible, God didn't use the people to save folks. He used the dirty, stanky folks. Those are the ones that he came for in the first place. So we're going to bust the devil upside his head with the truth. Let me go further. The devil is constantly telling you to throw in the towel, to give up, because he recognizes that if you step into the purpose, you step into what God has for you, hallelujah, Jesus, you would become a threat to him. But I want to let someone know today, hallelujah, Jesus. Proverbs 12 and 25, it says, the anxieties of a man's heart weighs him down, but a good word makes him glad. So I want to take this time right here and bring forth this good word. I'm here to tell you that you're on the brink of a breakthrough, and giving up is not an option. I'm here to tell you, hallelujah, Jesus, to encourage your heart that no matter what the situation is, no matter what the circumstance is, no matter what it looks like, and no matter how long you've been waiting and you're stressed out, you've been running on empty, but I heard Isaiah 40 says that they that wait upon the Lord, he shall renew their strength. They shall mount up like eagles with wings. They shall run and not be weary. They shall walk and not faint. The three R's is in that scripture, restoration, renewal, and refreshing, hallelujah, Jesus, that God will restore everything that the devil stole from you. And he will give you a more excellent testimony. Renewal, because God makes all things new. Refreshing, that all those that are weary and those that are worn, you could come into God's rest and rest up and then be sent back out with power. Because he said, wait, I say, wait until you receive power. I want to let someone know today that God does finish what he started, and what the devil meant for evil against you, God is turning around for your greater glory. He's about to elevate you and promote you and give you a more excellent testimony. Remember, beloved, remember, God has to sift you before he lifts you. I'll say that again. God has to sift you before he lifts you. You say, well, what are you talking about, Pastor? Well, God sifts out just like flour. Before you bake a great cake, you sift the flour and you get all the ingredients mixed in. Well, God is getting all the ingredients mixed into you before he sifts.

0: out and before he elevates you, and then he's taking out the things that you don't need. Remember the good work, hallelujah, that God is doing, hallelujah, Jesus. You may say, what is the good work? Well, understanding, hallelujah, Jesus, that there'll always be problems, there'll always be setbacks, but when you are en route to the promise, but beloved, I want you to put your finger on this one right here. Beloved, don't be moved by what you see, but be motivated by what you know. I'll say that again. Don't be moved by what you see, but be motivated by what you know. See, the reason why Paul was confident that God was always complete the work, the good work of salvation, he begins in every believer, a work that that was like progressively conformed us to his image. That's what the good work is, to make you Christ-like. I want to let someone know today, hallelujah, Jesus, that if God told you something, hallelujah, Jesus, you can cash it in the bank, hallelujah, Jesus, because you can put a deposit on it and you can put a praise on it, hallelujah, Jesus, because there's some things that God has told me in my life, hallelujah, Jesus, and it ain't came to pass yet, but I believe it and I receive it because I know God is a promise keeper, and I know, hallelujah, Jesus, that the good work that God is working down on the inside of us and pulling out that thing that don't need to be there, hallelujah, to get us to be Christ-like, hallelujah, Jesus. I want to let someone know that God finishes what he started. Three principles I want to give you, but I want to give you Ephesians and let you know that God can do anything, you know, far more than you could ever imagine, guess, or request, even in your wildest dreams, that eyes haven't seen and ears haven't heard of what God has in store for you. Here we find ourselves, hallelujah, Jesus, in Philippians, perhaps one of the greatest verses in the Bible that teaches the doctrine of preservation of the saints, the teaching that that no one whom God has brought to salvation, hallelujah, and until the saving knowledge of Jesus Christ will ever be lost. Three points of confidence I want to give you. The first one, hallelujah, Jesus, is those whom God chooses, he changes. I'll say that again. Those whom God chooses, he changes. This is the remedy for passivity. Holiness is not an option. It's not optional. God commanded it. The second one I want to give you, hallelujah, Jesus, that whatever God requires, he provides. This is the remedy for the powerlessness. Holiness is not impossible. God created, no, beloved, that the greater glory of the covenant, as compared in the old, is that which every command that God gives us. Surely it is God who does not leave us to ourselves or without an internal energizer. Our presence of the Holy Ghost. I want to let someone know today, hallelujah, Jesus, that God is a God that will finish what he starts, that he's doing the good work in you. Delays don't mean denial, hallelujah. And God will take your lessons and your losses and turn them into lessons. He'll take your trials and turn them into triumphs. He'll take your tests and turn them into testimony, because that's what kind of God you serve, hallelujah. Some trust in horses, some trust in chariots, but we will remember the name of the Lord. I want to let someone know today, hallelujah, Jesus, God is the one consistent thing in your life. You don't have to worry, hallelujah, Jesus. And I'll leave you with this passage of scripture right here as I close. Isaiah 60:22. He said, at the right time, I, the Lord, will make it happen. That healing that you prayed for, I, the Lord, is going to make it happen. That peace that you need, I, the Lord, is going to make it happen. That breakthrough that you are waiting for, I, the Lord, is going to make it happen, because God always finishes what he started. That's your word of inspiration right here on Gospel Celebration. Yours truly, Pastor Richard Marion Jr. Blessings on this morning.
1: I like that, Pastor. When God started, he finished it. Oftentimes, we don't finish stuff. We started, man. We get lazy along the way, and then we get discouraged. And Nehemiah, amen, he says, listen, I can't come down now. I'm on the wall, and I can't come down because I'm doing a good work. And sometimes we start out full throttle, and we have this inspiration. God promised me he'll be with me. But, you know, when you're doing God's work, you're going to have some challenges, man, and some obstacle. And if you can't recognize that and get around it, I don't know if you're going to make it, man.
0: Well, see, you have to understand, God is God loves you so much, and he wants you to change your mindset. It's one of the things that he gave me with this new thing called Get Up. You know, to grow, grow, elevate, triumph, ignite, and step into your purpose. It's a mindset change that we as Christian believers have to constantly get, follow and whatnot. Well, Romans 12:2 simply says, be not conformed to this world, but be ye transformed by the renewing of your mind. When you understand that God loves you more than life, and he proved it, there's no human person, there's no other God that proves his love and is constantly helping you to become like him. That's the good word. It's not about the car, it's not about the silver, it's not about the gold. The Bible clearly gives us the blueprint. It says, seek ye the kingdom of God first and all of its righteousness, and everything shall be added unto you. So if you want to experience increase, then you got to seek God in the kingdom. If you want to experience breakthrough, then you gotta seek God in the kingdom. Because when you do, and when you start making progress, hallelujah, Jesus, and it doesn't mean that you're going to be perfect. It just means that you have to go through the process. Let me say that again. It does not mean that you're going to be perfect, but you got to go through the process. And a process simply means that there are steps and stages. That, yes, there's going to be trials, but on the other side of trials, there's triumph. Yes, there's going to be tests, but there's going to be testimonies. Yes, there's going to be trouble, hallelujah, but you have a holy advocate that said, I'm a present help in the time of troubles. Hallelujah, Jesus. You don't get no better than that.
1: You're right about that. We're seeking in the wrong area, in the wrong place. When he says, seek you first the kingdom, we got to seek the kingdom first. And but we want everything else. We don't want the kingdom. And what's in the kingdom might not entice us or appeal it to a lot of people, so they don't seek it. They're seeking with something where they can see with their eyes. The Bible told us, amen, amen, don't store up treasure on earth, but stir it up in heaven, amen, where no thief or robber can get to it, you know. So we keep living for the houses and the lands and the beautiful cars and the title, living for the, and we're going to leave all this stuff here. So I don't get it, man.
0: I get it, because we've fallen in this new world system where the one who has the most, we get it twisted. God does want to see you in a nice house. God does want to see you in a nice car. He doesn't want you to have the poverty Christian mentality. But what happens is you get too focused on the house, and the house becomes your God. The car becomes your God. The masonry becomes your God. And you're seeking those things instead of seeking a relationship, because we serve a relationship, a God that wants to have a relationship with the people and things that he created. And if you would seek God first, love him first, seek him first, call on him first, hallelujah, Jesus, then you would see the car, then you would see the house, you would see the silver, because the silver does not have you, and you have it. And that's what we lose. The house got us. We get all big headed because we are 33 degree Masons. But if you look down in the Masons, you done swore made some blood covenants that you wasn't supposed to make. How I know? Because I was going to be one. But then when I found out that it ain't what it cracked up to be, it's more prestige than anything else. And the masonry people get mad at me when I tell the truth. But it is the truth. The same thing with the Eastern Star. You're getting in all of these things that don't have no, that don't mean, as my old pastor would say, don't mean a hill of beam and not going to save your soul. That when you stand before Jesus, none of that is going to matter.
1: And I'll tell you, Hey, I know you got a whole lot more in you, man, but we're going to save it for next week, all right? You're on fire, my
0: it's
1: brother.
0: It's just the Holy Ghost. It's just the Holy Ghost because my pet peeve and your pet peeve, they're like TNT, Asian's pet peeve. We want to see the people of God saved. It ain't about the money. It ain't about the accolades and this, that, and the other. If we get any, it was never our intention, but fine, well, and good is because God gave us. But we want to see souls set free. And when you have a thirst for souls, hallelujah, Jesus, you go the extra mile because it's like that shepherd that sees the sheep and he's on the cliff and whatnot. And that sheep is about to make the wrong move. So he goes down and he gets him. And sometimes he's got to break his legs to make him yield and whatnot. In other words, God's got to allow you to go through the trials to know that he is the Lord. And he changes not. He finishes what he starts, but the work that he wants to start in you is to get you to the Christ-like and to love him, hallelujah, Jesus, because if you love God the more, then God gives you more.
1: Well, Pastor, I'm praying for two dates that the Lord might be able to get you to come to New York. We haven't announced it yet, but we are. Lady Ace and myself are working on the 26th year anniversary of Go Party and Gospel Celebration. We're going to be having a concert in November.
0: All okay. Right.
1: And I had a couple of Sundays ago, I had a one evening revival. Amen. And my bishop have told the church that my next stop is that I've been designated to be a bishop. So I don't know when he's going to ordination service going to be, but that's the call.
0: Let me know in advance. Let me know in advance. I got a new truck, and I need an excuse to come to New York anyway.
1: I will keep you up to date on all the schedule, my friend. All right?
0: Definitely.
1: Appreciate you, man, and you have a good Saturday, okay?
0: Well, I want to let you know one thing.
1: Yes, sir.
0: And I don't want you to ever forget it. I love you more than you can imagine, but I'll never love you more than Christ.
1: I hear
0: but
1: you,
0: my love for you, it goes, it's just unimaginable, and my love that I have for you is right. So I want you to know that I love you and Lady Ace, and there's nothing, and Bishop Tucker and First Lady Tucker for a one-way church, and there's nothing that you can do about it. And like I know, you ain't going to do nothing about it. You're just going to love me back. That's all.
1: There you go. That is the proper way, right? Just love you back. Thank you, Pastor Marion. We appreciate you, man, and we love you dearly. And thank you for the good work you're doing. All right? Have a good Saturday.
0: All right.
1: Man. Take care.
0: You too. Well. All right. Go.
1: GoPartyOnline.org and Gospel Celebration with Ace and the Preacher, man. Thank you, Pastor Marion. Amen for always bringing the great word for us to encourage us as we go a little further. All right. Also want to remind you, man, amen, about the big event. I mean, this thing is going to be big. There'll never be another one like it today, after today, because this took a lot of work and a lot of patience, a lot of times. Lady Ace and the crew, whatever, is working with her on this. Amen. We'll talk about Believe at Bel Air. Amen. Amen. And also Go Party on Demand is present. Amen. A free street fair. They got the streets blocked off. That's a miracle within itself. And then you got the whole park. That's another miracle within itself. And I say this and I say again. When you live a life of pleasing God, there's no doors that God won't open. It's just a fact. It ain't about man. It ain't about woman. And I thank God for Lady Ace because all life, all the years I've known her, her mission is always to please God first. And to, she doesn't charge money for a lot of anything, really. When you have some love for her, then you can, you know, reward her for her patience and the time Amen. But normally she doesn't ask for anything. Her premise and her policy is to bless people. And that's why she's a blessed woman. And that's why we know that God's going to bless this thing today. All right, August the 29th, 2026, between 12 and 6 p.m., amen, at the Arrow Walker Jr. Memorial Park, 1085 Woodfield Road, Lakeview, New York. And my good friend's going to be there, United in Christ. It's going to be singing. All right, so you know it's going to be good, because Bishop Roundtree is going to be bringing it, and United in Christ Choir is going to bring it. All right? So please go out where you can bring your kids, your man, your son could get a free haircut, and also your daughter can get braids. Or brother, now your son can still get braids too, because you know brother got braids too. You know what I'm saying? I had braids when I was a young man too. I used to get my hair braided too. Oh yes, indeed I did. And also, guess what? Come hungry, because the food is free. Yeah, that's right. And guess what? A young one be able to have the bouncy house, amen, they can get in and have fun, rides, amen, and all kind of things going to take place today between 12 and 6 p.m. That's right, you don't want to miss it. Tell a friend, amen, that you know is struggling, amen, to get their kids, amen, anything, amen, just know, let them know, amen, there's an event that's taking place, amen, and you would like for them to go and bring their family there, because if they come, they will be blessed. All right, your children will walk out with book bags, pencils, and crayon, and all that stuff. All right, because we are still in love, and that's what ministry is all about. All right, taking place today, amen, the free street fair and the back school supplies, August the 29th, 2026, between 12 and 6 p.m. All right. Go party online. 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The Lord is good, and He's certainly, amen, He's worthy, amen, to be praised. And we are to give God the glory, amen, because without Him, we just not going to make it. This is the day that the Lord have made, and we're going to be glad, and we're going to rejoice in it. 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Ace and the Preacher Man, Rodney Posey, and praise. And this one is called Awesome God. Ace and the Preacher Man. Good morning.

we do something in this moment? Can we bring heaven to earth? The Bible says that the angels cry, holy, holy, holy, one to another. So can we make that in heaven as it is here? Can we make that here tonight? So from this side right here, this side all the way over. From here all the way over. I want you to sing this. Sing back to the top.

0: That is all that you can do. I know it's very uncomfortable to watch the news over there in Japan somewhere, all the mudslides and all them people lost their homes and they lost their lives. And the Bible tells us there's going to be a come a time where with pestilence and earthquakes and in divers places and stuff is going to happen, man. That's why we have to live like it's the last day. Make sure that you're in good fellowship with the Lord. And make sure that's who you're trying to please, not man. It's nice to have a pastor. It's nice to have this, but can't nobody take Jesus' place. You got to be first. Wait on the Lord. The Bible said, they that wait upon the Lord shall renew their strength. Amen. Great music coming from, amen, the Luke Church, which is Michael Dixon and Dr. Amen. This is, amen, we certainly waited on the Lord, amen, because if we have not waited on the Lord, amen, I would say, they that wait upon the Lord shall what? Renew their strength. It is your life-changing gospel radio ministry with Ace and the Preacher Man. Thank you all so much for spending so many quality time with us here on Go Party and Gospel Celebration.
1: It's been so long.
0: Ace and the Preacher Man. This time, I chose me.
1: But when they called, when life got heavy, somewhere along the way,
2: come on, last time.
1: I forgot I needed somebody too. In this time, I'm choosing me.

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You certainly cannot be everything to everyone. You have to choose your own piece, man. Great music coming from Ayana Daniel. That's what it's called. This time I chose me.

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0: 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Courtney Lloyd, calling your name. Ace and the Preacher Man, I just love calling the name Jesus. 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Thank you all so much. Don't forget 9 a.m. this morning. Genesis Production will be here. Amen. And don't forget this afternoon between 12 and 6 p.m. The back to school taking place. Amen.
1: This is my season.
0: There at
1: I see blessings coming from the north, from the south, from the east, and from the west. The Bible says you shall have whatsoever you say. So let me set the record straight. I don't see poverty.
2: I don't see lack.
1: I don't see lack. I don't see scarcity. Yeah. Let me tell you what I see. I see blessings on me.

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Amen. You want to be at this big event today, amen. 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

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Will be a shutdown, the basic. 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Amen. So if you got a granddaughter, a niece, a nephew, bring them. Bring the entire family. Amen. Amen. Amen. Amen. And that's what it is today. Amen. That's right. Amen. We want to send a song out to my good friend, Brother Young. Amen. I don't know. I don't know who to give to give the appreciation gift. Whether it's Brother Young, Sister Crawford, the Iron Basemore, Sister Medica, Sister Lisa, and so much more.

0: Oh, yes, indeed. This is your one-stop, your life-changing gospel rhythm. I am so grateful, amen, that the Lord keeps his promises. Amen. Can you imagine if God didn't keep his promise that he's going to bless us today, or, amen, let the sun shine on us? We'll be serious being in trouble, right?
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2: 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Don't let the darkness change your heart. As long as God is alive, there is hope.

0: 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Long God is with you, you have hope, man. There is hope for our children. There's hope we can change some things, you know what I mean?
1: As long as we have Jesus.
0: As long as we have Jesus.
1: Yeah.
0: I am so glad.
1: People may misunderstand your journey.

Amen. Don't stop doing good. Amen. Because somebody talk about you. Don't stop loving. Amen. Because somebody hurt you. Amen. Don't forget, amen, this afternoon, amen, between 12 and 6 p.m. Amen. At the Errol Walker Jr. Memorial Park at 1085 Woodfield Road. That's in Lakeview, New York. Amen. The back to school supplies. Amen. Giveaway. Amen. Lady Ace will be playing the music. And I know very well that's not the only thing that she's going to be doing. I don't want to mess with her right now, amen, but I do know she will be doing much more. And also, amen, our great anointed family, amen, united in Christ, will be there, amen. You know, when they get together and they show up, all that group, that family is always anointed. Bishop Roundtree is anointed, man. Amen. And United in Christ is always anointed. All right. Ace and the Bridger Man, thank you all so much for supporting this event today between 12 and 6 p.m. Back to school supply. Bring your children. Amen. And enjoy your day.

I am not the labels people placed upon me. I am every prayer I prayed when nobody was watching. I am every battle I survived when nobody knew I was fighting. I am proof that healing is possible. I am proof that purpose survives pain. And if you're listening today, so are you.

0: Oh, yes, indeed. There's a brand new music come from Miss Shirley Caesar, along with Tommy Caesar. And that one is called Over and Over. Amen. It is your life-changing gospel radio ministry with Ace and the Preacher Man. Thank you all so much for hanging out with us. Amen. Big praise out. Amen. Once again to Miss Amen. Sister Crawford. Amen. She's going to enjoy your concert today. Amen. Over there. Amen. It's St. Paul AME Church. Amen. And right there in Rockville Center. Amen. I have some great artists going to be over there. Amen. Enjoy yourself, Sister Crawford. As we continue right here, don't forget, this afternoon between 12 and 6 p.m., amen, United in Christ will be at this great event.
1: Let's do it.
0: Let's continue. Ace of the Preacher Band, good.

Oh, yes, indeed. Don't forget, 9 a.m. this morning, Genesis Production will be here. Great music coming from a man sent by God. This is called Leading. Everybody clap your hands. It is your life-changing gospel radio ministry with Ace and the Preacher Band as we continue right here. Take your burdens to the Lord. Tim Woodson and the Years of Harmony Millionaire. Don't forget this afternoon, amen, come on out to 12 to 6 p.m. at the Arbor Walk Junior Memorial Park, 1085 Woodfield Road, Lakeview, New York. Amen, you are here, amen, united in Christ. That's why united in Christ and Bishop are so blessed and in Asia because they don't mind giving. Bless them. Ace and the Preacher Man. Good morning.

He's the only one that can do anything about it anyway. Take your burdens to your friends. They'll say what they'll try to do, what they can do to help you. But when you take your burdens to the Lord, He got full control. And if you leave Him there and allow Him, He will certainly work it out. Don't forget, 9 a.m. this morning, Genesis production will be here. Bishop Ron Tree, Brother Robinson, and Anasia. Take your burdens to the Lord. Oh, yes, indeed. Who else are you going to take your burdens to? Be honest. Amen. Is anybody else out there? Amen. That you know. Amen. That able, amen, to handle, amen, your burden. Amen. I don't think so. You know, man, it is your life-changing gospel radio ministry. Let's move over to the William Singers in this world and press on. You know what I mean? You got to move on. Amen. Take your burdens. Amen. Amen. To the Lord. But we going after we take it to the Lord, we gonna press on. Hey, son, the preacher, man. Good Saturday morning to you. Right here on your one-stop, your life-changing gospel radio ministry. Don't forget this afternoon between 12 and 6 p.m. Come on out and get your kids, get some book bags, amen, and free haircut, amen, and braids, amen, back to school supply. And our good friend, United in Christ, is going to be doing some singing there. Ace is going to be playing the music. Good morning, New York.

0: That's all right. You're going to have fun and scandalize the name. The Bible tells us not to give anybody anything. Amen. Amen. To talk about. Amen. Amen. We can also, you know, man, give God the praise. Amen. And have, you know, the Bible says, amen, don't let your good even be spoken evil of. Amen. In other words, don't give people something to talk about. You know what I mean? Because they're just waiting, amen, for something, amen, that they can latch on to you. Amen. So don't make your good be spoken evil of. Always remember, amen, to keep God close to you. Amen. Because people looking, and especially when you get promotion, people always looking something to break you, you know, take you down. And that's what the Bible says. Don't give anybody anything, amen, that they can talk about. Ace of the Preacher Man, this is Jackson Son of Dears and Power. This one is called, amen.
1: 52 and 53, it tells about those that Jesus carried back with him after his resurrection. A plan for sin cannot be less.

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Don't forget, 9 a.m. this morning, Genesis Production will be here until 9 a.m. until 11 a.m. this morning. We'll be back at 1 p.m. to 2 p.m. 1:30. Go Party Online. Amen. Amen. I want to go to the place, amen, where, amen, there's no more sickness and no more heartaches and no more nothing. You know what I mean? It is your life-changing gospel radio ministry. The Lord is

Go party online, that all the gospel celebration. Have you not heard? Hey man, that Billy Belair and Go Party on Demand. Hey man, is having a free street fair. Hey man, the Lord is good and able to shut off the street and take over the park. August the 29th, 2026 at 12 and 6 p.m. at the Arrow Walker Jr. Memorial Park, 1085 Woodfield Road, that's Lakeview, New York. And you know, they're having the food is going to be free. You don't have to worry about paying any money. Hey man, bring your son. You're not able to pay that money to get a haircut. A haircut will be free. Your daughter will want to get a hair braid. It's free. The book bags is free. The bouncy house. You come on and enjoy with your children and your family. This is one of the biggest things that ever take place in a while. Bring your children and your family out and enjoy yourself. And the greatest gift for all, you have United in Christ. That's why we thank God for United in Christ, because they're not about money. They're about ministry. And I thank God for Bishop Roundtree and his lovely wife and his daughter in Asia. Amen. Because they simplify what ministry is all about. Thank you, Bishop.

I am certainly happy, amen, that God certainly, amen, is a keeper. Yeah, that's right, because without him keeping us, amen, in the midnight hour, amen, on through whatever we go through, amen, he keeps us, amen, from falling, amen, if we present, amen, our bodies a living sacrifice, amen, holy and acceptable, amen, which is a reasonable service, amen. All you got to do is tell your body, no, amen, don't let your body and your feeling get you in trouble, and then later on you have to deal with it. Just tell it. Bend it. Curb it. Now, you can't have that. You can't. You know, you're not supposed to have that. You won't have that. Amen. You know what I mean? And I guarantee you, amen, your spirit will feel better. Thank you, Lady Ace. Amen. Pray that the Lord bless you today on this great event that you're taking place. Amen. And we thank you. Thank you, United in Christ, and all those that are participating in today. Amen. Because it's a ministry. Amen. Thank you so much. And thank you, Lady Ace. Amen. For, amen, with all, even with the accident, you're still determined to make things right. I love you, Lady Ace. Amen. Thank you all so much. On behalf of Lady Ace, Lady Ace, always get your poverty straight. Put God first and everything will fall in place. Well, good this afternoon at 1 p.m. right here on Go Party Online and WGBB. Have yourself a good 7-1. Genesis Productions is up next. Take care.

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0: Good morning, good morning, good morning. God bless everyone. This is another Saturday morning. We are glad to be back. We are blessed to be here. And this is the 29th day of August. We're winding down the summer. And God has been so good. We're getting excited. We're getting ready. A big day, Lady Ace. And Go Party Online is in conjunction. And they're doing something big over at the park in Lakeview on Woodfield Avenue from 12 to 6 p.m. today, preacher man. Good morning.
1: Now, I always tell people, Bishop, that that is what ministry is all about.
0: Amen. Community.
1: I mean, yeah, you know, if the church doesn't support the community that's around them,
0: There's no support,
1: man.
0: So we thank God. You got to have a vision.
1: You got to have a vision.
0: And it's got to be a vision for the people.
1: That's right.
0: And that's why I'm so grateful for my ministry.
1: Wonderful.
0: That I was grew up in. I came here from North Carolina at 10 years old.
1: Okay.
0: And my mother found this ministry, Open Door Ministry, under founder Bishop R.B. Johnson, now under the direction of his son, Apostle D.L. Johnson, and we're all about children. Mm-hmm. I've never seen a ministry like that,
1: right?
0: Where he put instruments, in everybody, in all the children's hand, and I don't care, how bad you were, he found something for you to do. He taught us how to raise animals on a farm. He taught us how to garden. He taught us how to work. There ain't too much that he didn't teach us: concrete, construction, demolition. Moving, business, ownership, all that came through our ministry, where he took children off the streets, and he used to do a feast of all time where he would block the road off, some similar to what's going on today, and he had everybody coming out, politicians, groups. Al Sharpton even came out one year.
1: Really?
0: Yeah, Al Sharpton, Legion of Islam came out.
1: Man.
0: And, it's just amazing, amazing. So, event like what's going on today, I'm excited. I'm truly blessed to be a part of it. Looking forward to it. Giving out school supplies for the children and food and haircuts and getting their hair done. What a great, great event. So, if you're not doing anything, come on out over here. And I'm going to give you the address. It's called Harold Walker Jr. Memorial Park. That's 1085 Woodfield Road, Lakeview, New York. All right? And that's from 12 p.m. to 6 p.m. today. And we have State Senator Sheila Bino will be attending also. Nassau County Legislator Kerry Sologist will be there. As well as Assembly Member Noel Boros will also be there. And they're going to be giving out book bags, free food. They got bouncy houses for the children to play in. United Christ will be performing, among other artists. So if you're not doing anything from that time, 12 p.m. to 6 p.m., make your way over to the Harold Walker Jr. Memorial Park. That's 1085 Woodfield Road in Lakeview. All right? So we thank God we'll be here until 11 a.m., we are excited. We thank God for all that he's done. We're going to have to try to play something that you want to hear. So if you have some requests, just give us a call and let us know what you want to hear, and we'll try to get it on for you. All right? Brother Robinson will join us shortly. So we just thank God for the summer's winding down. The children about to go to school, y'all. They about to go back to school. And so we are praying for all the children that's on their way back to school, that God continue to cover them with his blood and protect them, keep their minds and keep them safe as they get on school buses, traveling from parents, dropping them off, walking, however they get into the school, and then protect them while they're in the school. Protect them from all hurt, harm, or dangers while they're there. So we are praying for that to take place. And we know that God is able. He's able to do it because he has done it over and over and over again. So we're looking for him to just do it again. Protect all the children, whether from elementary all the way to college, that God keep them and keep them safe. So many things are happening in the schools. We got copycat people want to shoot up the school and do things at the school. But we're praying that God would put a stop to all that. We're praying for protection for our children.

0: Good morning, Brother Robinson. Good morning.
1: Good morning, man. Good morning. Good morning. Good morning to Jesus Christ, the Pastor Rodtree, preacher man, and angel, I don't know if she's there or not, and to all the listeners this morning. Good morning, y'all. Good morning. Good morning. Listen, y'all get on the phone and call somebody. Listen, tell y'all we made it.
0: That's amen.
1: Right. We made it to another Saturday. I made it, y'all. I don't know if y'all make it or not, but I made it.
0: Amen.
1: Good morning,
0: amen.
1: Good morning, Pastor. How are you, sir?
0: Man, I'm blessed. I thank God. The summer's winding down. God has been good, protected. We just thank God for everything. Yes, I'm blessed, Brother Robinson. Good to be here.
1: Man, it's a blessing. It's a blessing all in itself, man. So how's the rest of the family doing, my man?
0: Everybody, man, is blessed. We thank God. The ministry is blessed. And we've been traveling. We just thank God. God has been good, Brother Robinson. My wife had a surgery. The surgery was a success.
1: Great.
0: On her eye on last Friday, and she went back for a follow-up on Saturday, and everything's looking good. She got to go back, I believe, Tuesday. Go back Tuesday right. For another follow-up. But, man, listen, God is so good for what we've been through. Dang, that's just another little bump in the road. Glory.
1: God is good, man. All the time, God is good. That's all we can say. It's great, man. So good. So glad. So grateful to hear the good news. If I'm going to say, that's right. Man. Listen, God keep his promise. Yes. God keep his promise. So I tell you, man, it's so good to hear all of the good news, the good thing what God is doing. But God is real, man. He is real.
0: Every day.
1: So we might don't see like, don't act like it, you know, because of our behavior, but God is good.
0: Amen.
1: You know what I'm saying? You know, so we just do things our own way, folks, and sometimes we forget, you know what I'm saying? And sometimes we know we're doing wrong. And then we have to depend on the Lord. So the Lord, he's there. He's there with every stitch, every surgery, everything else. He's there. All right, so listen, good morning. Is everybody there? Or who there? Is Agent not there today? Or she coming?
0: No. She just walked in. She's here.
1: Okay. All right. So listen, okay, we get ready. That preacher man there. Preacher man, we enjoy you, my man. Listen, we check it out all the time, preacher man. Yes, dude,
2: I appreciate it, man.
1: We in the background, but we just don't say nothing, preacher man. We enjoy you on a Sunday morning, man. Saturday morning, man, and Sunday morning, yeah. Listen, we listen to you guys. So listen, preacher man, keep up your good work. Keep up the good work. Man, when you play good gospel music, man, people want to hear you, man. They ain't gonna come and listen. You just got to hold them there, if I'm saying. You have to hold them there. And you got them. You got them.
2: Well,
1: thank
2: I'm
1: God
2: just,
1: for you, my man. Keep on nailing that.
0: Listen.
1: Music,
2: I'm just like
1: John.
2: I'm just like John the Baptist,
1: God Almighty, man. Thank God for you.
2: I'm just like John
1: right,
2: the Baptist.
1: Let me get ready to get y'all to prayer. This last Saturday, I took off. I came in there. I was so excited. I forgot the prayer list. Okay, but I'm here today in Delaware. Y'all, let me let y'all know what I'm here. I'm in Delaware. But I'm going to say I'm home. I'm on the line by phone. But listen, y'all call somebody. Listen, call somebody right now and let them know. I don't care who you is, y'all. I don't care who you is, how much you got, or what your plan is, where you going, where you been, when you got turned around. We all need prayer, y'all. We all need prayer. So I'm just, while I'm getting ready to prayer list, y'all, you're on the phone, call somebody that you think I know. Listen, I mean, you know they are going through something. So just say, tune in. It just might be a blessing to them. You know what I'm saying? It might be a blessing to them because we do need prayer. Okay. So while y'all doing y'all calling y'all, I'm getting this list out here and where y'all can call your friend, your neighbor, even you. While you call them, you also need prayer. You know what I'm saying? We need that thing, y'all. We call prayer. And I always say, y'all, listen, a lot of people like to say, oh, prayer changes things. But y'all, like I said, I got news for you. Prayer changes people. It would change people in media. I had known some people you were so hateful, y'all. And God knows when we kept praying for them. Yo, boy, they got about the best attitude you want to see now. That's what God do. That's what prayer would do. God would be right behind me and shit. All right, listen. Mother Mackey, God bless you. God bless you. God bless you. And your daughter, Charlene Brown. Mother Rivers, Sister Rivers, God bless you. We got a chance to see you on last week. Mother Wester. Oh, we ain't talked to you. I think you're about 98 right now. God bless you. Ooh. Mother Mitchell. Mother Pat Heenan. Sister Barbara. And Brother Glum. Sister Alice. Pearl Gooden. Sister Linda Crosby, good morning to you. Sister Darren, brother and family, good morning to you. And Brother George Williams, my brother, Deacon Walter Robinson, the First Lady Estella Robinson, Therese Adrian and family, Pastor Rantree, the Leggett family, the Moise family, the Powell family, Thomas family, Joseph Adler, my baby sister, good morning to you, Deaconess Ann Brown, Doris and Ronnie, Anthony Brown, Audrey Lee Neal, Pastor Reverend Joe Brown, Domingo family, Sister Linda King, O'Reilly and Nicole Prima, Michelle Flunker, Madam Petway, Odell Petway, Pastor Paul C., and the First Lady Sister C., Elder Head and Evangelist Head, Sister Liz Jefferson and family, and Deacon Jefferson, Abelaco and family, Liz Boswell and family, Sister Kale Roger, Johnny Peeble, Bobby Kelly, Therese Parson, Brenda Papa, Shannon Wester, Sister Tate and family, Denise Gordon, Robin Bolton, Laurie Martin, Jane Robinson, Susan Witherspoon, Pastor Thomas, Sheila Horton, Sean Rowland, Charles Coffey, Brother Young, Alfonso Young, Brenda Coffey, Lisa and Michelle Lissy, the Mitchell family, Christine and Leah Parker, Pastor Mel Brown, Sister Clark, Reverend L.C. Wilson, Jackie Carr, Brenda Sexton, Richard Mackey, Freda Roger, the Graham family, Sister Mary Gill, Daniel Garvin, Brother Tony Harden, the Parker family, the Bell family, the Brown family, the Hatwood family, the Robinson family, the Pagan family, George Roger, Lorraine Davis, Tina Vernon, Jackie Ocean, and also Jeff Sherman and family, Sister Mary Mirren of the Beamer Singer, Rebecca Brown. For all of those, if I did miss you, you're always on God list. This list here is God's list. It's not my list. And God knows just who you are. He knows just what you need. He knows what you are going through. Pass around trees in your hand out.
0: Amen. We thank God. We're going to have a special prayer this morning for all the children and the different ones that's going back to school on this week. And then some that's in college has already started back, and we're praying for them. Hallelujah. For God's, protection and covering. And the ones in our South that already started, we're praying for them also that God protect these children that's trying to get an education. And the devil's so busy. Hallelujah. But we believe God. In everything, we believe God. And he is a keeper. He's a protector. And so we're praying a special prayer for our children and the parents and the teachers on this morning as we go to the throne of grace on this morning. Lord, first we just want to say thank you. Hallelujah. We want to thank you for life. We want to thank you for waking us this morning. We want to thank you, Lord, for all of your many blessings. We want to thank you. We want to thank you, Lord, for your patience. We want to thank you for your love and your care. We thank you for dying upon the cross for us. We thank you. Lord, we thank you for traveling mercy to allow us to be where we are this morning. We thank you all that you've done. We thank you, Lord, for your healing and your deliverance. We thank you, Lord, this morning. Because if it wasn't for you, we wouldn't even be alive. Hallelujah. And Lord, this morning we send a prayer up to you, a special prayer that we watch over our children as they get on the school buses and they travel by car, they travel by foot to the school, Lord, and while they're yet there in the school, that you're protecting them and not let no hurt, harm, or danger come to them. Lord, we ask you to let them come home the same way we sent them. And Lord, we ask you to cover them with your blood and bless the teachers, give them a direction, the mind right now, Lord, that you do it in the name of Jesus. Lord, we thank you. We thank you already because we consider it done. Lord, we thank you, Lord, for what you already have done. We thank you for healing. We thank you for what you brought us out of. We thank you, Lord. And Lord, we thank you for this radio station to be able to reach people that can't get out. We thank you, Lord. We thank you.
3: Praise.
0: Hallelujah.
3: Praise him. Hallelujah.
0: Yeah, we thank you for everything.
3: Yes.
0: We got our apostle on the line. We thank you.
3: Yes.
0: Hallelujah. Yes. We thank you this morning, Lord. We lift you up. Hallelujah. We lift you up right now. Calling praises go up. Hallelujah. Blessings come down. And we need a blessing from you right now. We need a blessing. Somebody's in affliction this morning. They need a blessing. Somebody is in a depressed state this morning. And they need a blessing. Hallelujah. Somebody is confused this morning. And they need a blessing. Hallelujah. Do it for us right now. Your blood still works. Hallelujah. Your blood still prevails. Hallelujah. You brought us through many things, ups and downs. You brought us out of it. Hallelujah. When we think we didn't know we can make it. When the doctor said one thing, you came in, you turned it around. And we thank you to do it again, Lord. Do it again, Lord. Do it for us. In your name. In your name right now. We need it. We need it. We need it. Hallelujah. Direction. Got it. Hallelujah. We need it right now. Can't do it without you. Can't do it without you. This is a blessed day. This is an anointed day because you made it. Hallelujah. You made it, Lord, and we thank you for it. We praise you for it. We glorify you for it. In the name of Jesus, we pray. Amen.
3: Yes.
0: We thank you, Apostle. We thank you for Apostle taking the time out of your schedule this morning. I don't want to say busy schedule. I just say schedule.
3: Yes. Bless him today, Lord. Bless him in the park today.
0: Yes.
3: Oh, God, as they raise the money for the children that's going back to school, bless United in Christ, oh, God, as they go out there. Let your anointing flow. Oh, in the name of Jesus, let it flow this morning, oh, God. Cover our children.
0: Yes.
3: Oh, God. Cover our children, Lord God. Let your blood prevail, oh God, all year long. So many children are dying, oh God. All kinds of illnesses, sicknesses that was cured before are coming back, oh God. We ask you now, Lord God, bless us today. Do it, Lord God. Let your anointing flow today, oh God, in that park. Oh, God, let these funds be raised that these children that don't have, oh, God, will have.
0: As they Hallelujah. Go back to
3: school, oh, God. Bless their parents, oh, God. Let this year be a supernatural year. Oh, God, put it in our hands. Oh, God, help us, oh, God, to help somebody else.
0: Hallelujah.
3: Bless this radio station, oh, God, Bishop Roundtree. Oh, God, and my brother in the Lord, oh, God, bless them, oh, God.

0: oh God, today, today, this day, oh God, today in the park, today, Lord God, today in the park, we believe in you, oh God, in Jesus' name, amen.
1: Hey, hallelujah. We know that somebody out there listening today, this morning, got a blessing, got a special blessing, and we gonna praise God for this, for what's about to take place, because it's already done. And we thank Apostle again, getting on this morning. We thank God for Brother Robinson allowing that space. Brother Robinson, we thank you for allowing that space to have that prayer go out. And again, to everybody that's in the surrounding areas, make your way to 1085 Woodfield Road in Lakeview, all right, at the Harold Walker Jr. Memorial Park, and bring your children out. They can have free food, bounce houses. They also have free school supplies, and we're going to be put, most of all, we're going to be raised in the name of Jesus Christ out there, that the Lord's Spirit go over that entire park and all the surrounding areas, that God just do something special, right? So that's 1085 Woodfield Road, Lakeview, from 12 p.m. to 6 p.m.

We thank God this morning for that praise and worship and meditation song. We thank you, God. We thank God for all he has done. And we give it into our program. And y'all listen, all y'all that's out there, if you want to hear something, you want to dedicate something to someone, call us at 516-623-1240. Again, it's 516-623-1240. And let us know what you want to hear this morning. And we just thank God. Listen, there's just a thankful spirit in the air. Grateful spirit that's in the air, Brother Robinson. I don't know if you feel it down there in Delaware, but in this here radio station, I just feel a spirit of praise. Like I said, my wife went through a surgery, and God kept her, and she didn't lose her eyesight. God is just good. And every time we seem like we have a problem, another blessing comes right behind that. So we just thank God for what he's doing. We thank God. We thank God. We give him glory this morning, right? We're going to listen to a little bit of Bolton Brothers, and this one called He's Able. And we know God is able.

yes, Lord, he's able. I know he's able. I know y'all out there know that he's able. Yes. They might ask you how you know. Because he has done some things in my life that I know is only him. Good morning to your sister, Janet Harper. Yes, we are on Facebook Live, y'all. We are on Facebook Live. So if you want to tune in with us on Facebook Live, just tune in with Anthony Roundtree. And you'll be on Facebook Live. God bless you and happy Saturday to you also, sister Harper. All right? We just thank God. God is so good. All right? This right here going out to Mother Mackie. This is, she loves this song. One of her favorites. This is the Alabama Spirituals, because we know that God is, y'all, he is worthy, so worthy to be praised. Enjoy.

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Today is the big day in Believe at Bel Air Incorporated and Go Party on Demand presents a free street fair. 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Don't buy any school supplies backpack giveaway. And that's going on today from 12 to 6 p.m. right there at the Harold Walker Jr. Memorial Park, 1085 Woodfield Road, Lakeview, New York. All right, Unity in the Community Street Closure. All right, and also attending that this great event on today, we're gonna have New York State Senator Ciella A. Bino also will be there, and we have Nassau County Legislator Carrie Selegis will be there, and Assembly Member Noah Burroughs will also be in attendance. United Christ will be performing. We're going to have free food, sneaker giveaway, a playground backpack raffle, pizza, food, bounce houses. All right? That's 1085 Woodfield Road, y'all, and Lakeview from 12 to 6 p.m. on today. Y'all make your way out. Bring the children out.

0: All right. All right, we have a caller. We have a caller. This one. Who are we speaking to?
1: Good morning, Bishop.
0: Good morning, Sister Crawford. How are you this morning?
1: I'm good.
0: That's good. Good to hear your voice. God bless you this morning.
1: Good to hear your voice. Glad to have you back with us.
0: Yeah, we good to be back. It's always good to be back.
1: I knew you were MIA from the port last weekend.
0: Yes. We thank God for what God has done. We thank God for his many blessings. We thank him. He's truly good all the time.
1: And everything worked out for Sister Roundtree.
0: Oh, yes. We thank God. God is in. When God's in the plan, we can't mess up.
1: No, we can't. Word is he.
0: Amen to that. Yes.
1: Amen. And Brother Robbins was there live and in color last week.
0: I know he was. He ain't know what to do with himself.
1: Yes.
0: when he get back on the side of the bridge, he don't know what to do with himself.
1: Yes, he had Mr. Robinson putting on those brakes.
0: They probably wore out now.
1: I know. Look, you guys have a great time today.
0: Thank you. God bless you. Enjoy the rest of your weekend.
1: Yes, I was telling Sister Asia I'm going to be out that way too. But Anton Hilton had something over in Rockville, Tennessee.
0: Okay, all right, right. Oh, yes.
1: I'm going to send her the flyer.
0: Okay.
1: Okay?
0: Yes.
1: My little nephew Isaiah is going to be on the program also.
0: Right. Isaiah taught. Yup.
1: Yes. Okay.
0: All right.
1: So you guys have a good one.
0: You also be blessed.
1: Be blessed. Okay.
0: All right. We also get ready, y'all, for September 19th. We are sure.
2: When you get back on the side of the bridge, you don't know what to do.
0: I don't know what that is. But we thank God we getting ready for September 19th. And this is a special day for us. We're releasing our single release. Two singles on that date. One of them was called Safe, which was written testimony song about my wife, and also another song called Another Blessing. All right, so that's September 19th. We got Little Sammy from Philadelphia, Pennsylvania. He'll be on that card. Also, we got the new prodigal son out of Springfield, Massachusetts, and we have back with us Deontay in New Direction out of Baltimore, Maryland. We have also Evangelist Katina Rasko, all right, from out of Brentwood. And we also have a gospel comedian, Sister Kim Thompson, will also be on the program. And yes, y'all, we have our choir that's coming out, the VIP choir of St. Matthias. That's Pastor Lawton Church coming. They're coming up. Y'all got to hear these young people. And food will be sold. Program starts at 2, doors open at 1. And you know where we're going to be, right there, Prayer Tabernacle, 3550 Great Neck Road, where the pastor is Bishop Walter Willie. And y'all got to come out. Do not want to miss this. This is going to be a special day, y'all. It's going to be such an anointing day. It's not just about singing. It's not about the groups. It's about what God has done and what he's yet doing for all of us. I promise you, when you come out on September 19th, you will be blessed. You will be encouraged. You will be uplifted. Because all around the room, you're going to be looking at miracles. And yes, you also are one. All right? This United in Christ, y'all. One touch.

September 19th, y'all gonna see United in Christ live. And yes, they gotta perform that. That's my wife's favorite song, One Touch. Y'all gonna be blessed. You're gonna be blessed. All right. So we have Dottie Peoples on after this, and then we're gonna go to a commercial break. But right now, how many of y'all know that you can count on God? You can count on God. This is Dottie Peoples.

0: yeah, Sean, we can count on God. We can count on God. Brother Robinson been counting on him for 40 years in promotion, and we're getting ready for the gospel concert celebrating 40 years of gospel promoting for Brother Kenneas Robinson. That's going down in Dover, Delaware, y'all, at the First Baptist Church, 883 Lincoln Street, Dover, Delaware, where the pastor is Pastor Ronald Folks. And that's going to be Sunday, September the 20th. Doors open at 2 p.m. Program starts at 3. And look at the audience that's going to be here on you. We got the legendary Mighty Clouds of Joy. We'll be in the house. The Brooklyn All-Stars will also be on that card. And we have Aaron McKenzie and the Highlight Juniors will be here. The Mighty Heirs will be on that card along with Pastor Darrell Bass and the Delaware Boys. Y'all can guess where they from. Brother George William, Long Island's own, will be in the house. And also, United in Christ will be returning back to Dover, Delaware, y'all. And that is on Sunday, September the 20th. Advanced tickets is $30. At the door is $40. Children under 12 is $15 at the door only. And yes, y'all, food will be sold, all right? You will have plenty of food. You know how Brother Robinson do. He got pig feet. He got turkey wings, baked chicken, fried chicken, rice, macaroni and cheese, potato salad. And, you know, they have the desserts. So you got everything. So you don't have to stop at McDonald's or Burger King. Just leave church. Come on in. Have some more church, all right? That's 883 Lincoln Street in Dover, Delaware. At the Union Baptist Church, right? Y'all, that's Sunday, September the 20th, right after our event here in Long Island on the 19th, all right? So we are excited. And remember on today, we're doing the Free Street Fair at the Harold Walker Jr. Memorial Park. And that's going to be 1085 Woodfield Road in Lakeview from 12 p.m. to 6 p.m. Don't buy any school supply giveaway, all right? Don't buy any school supply backpack giveaway. And that's going to be going on today. And yes, United Christ will also be performing there among others, all right? So we are excited about that. We are excited about that. So, yeah, we got some good things coming up. All right, so we got, we ready? All right, we're going to a commercial break, then we'll be right back.
1: Get ready, Long Island. Sound so sweet. 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For more information, call Bishop Roundtree at 631-294-4470. 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Food will be served. United in Christ, Saturday, September 19th. Don't miss it. Be there.
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2: 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Food will be sold. Come, let's celebrate.
0: All right, y'all. Y'all get ready. That weekend is going to be a four-course meal, September 19th, and also September the 20th. All right? Two concerts, two different locations, all right? So we thank God. And on that Delaware card, you're going to hear something sound something like this.

0: The mighty clouds of joy. I've been in a storm too long. God bless you, Sister Crawford. God bless you.
1: You know those tiny back to school.
0: All right, we're gonna keep it moving. All right, we have another song that's coming up. We got another song coming up, y'all. And listen, if you want to hear the Mighty Clouds of Joy live, they're going to be in Dover, Delaware, September 20th, all right? Celebrating Brother Kenneth Robinson's 40 years in gospel promotion. That's September the 20th. And the headliners will be none other than the legendary Mighty Clouds of Joy, whom you just listened to. I've been in a storm too long, all right? So we're gonna move over this time, and we have Sister Robinson is going to be coming in with some things that she's going to share with the radio audience on this morning. Sister Robinson, you there?
2: Yes, I am. Good morning, Pastor Roundtree. How are you?
0: Good morning. I'm blessed. How are you this morning?
2: I'm good. I'm still here.
0: Amen to that. Thank God for that.
2: God bless you, Pastor Roundtree. Hi, Asia. How are you doing this morning?
3: I'm good, Sister Robinson. How are you?
2: I'm good. Preacher Van, how are you doing this morning? God bless you. God bless you, all of you,
0: he
2: this morning. The radio listeners this morning. I'm blessed this morning, and all of you listeners this morning. The song I picked this morning is Flowers Can't Hear Your Apology. You know, sometimes when we all say things and we do things and to family and friends and everything, and, you know, sometimes we say things that we don't mean, and then when we say it, and then we don't get a chance to apologize. But you know what? Sometimes we find out it's too late. Amen? So then we have this song that's called Flowers Can't Hear Your Apology. So, Asia, you ready for the song? It's called Flowers Can't Hear Your Apology. So this is a message for all of us. All of us get sometime down the line. We know everybody have done some things and said some things that we didn't mean, but then we didn't get a chance to say, I'm sorry. So this is the song, and the message for today is Flowers Can't Hear Your Apology.
4: Brothers and sisters not speaking. Cousins acting like strangers. Aunts and uncles disconnected from nieces and nephews. Then one day somebody leaves this world. And everybody wishes they had one more chance. Sam the motivator.

0: right. All right. Good morning. Good morning. Listen, all of thank God for y'all. Thank God for y'all. This, and I was speaking to y'all last week about family. Family is so important, y'all. So thanks to Sir Robert just sent it out to all the people, all those out there. We thank you so much for y'all. Whoever you do, stay in touch with your family. Almost there, like I said, the flower can't tell nothing. Oh, yeah, they don't even know about the flower, okay? So please, please speak with family. God bless you. Good morning to you.
1: Amen, amen. Sister Janet Harper, she have a request out for Maggie Ingram, and the song is called Hold On in Time Like These. All right? So this next song is going out to Sister Janet Harper.

All right. Lee Williams. Lee Williams and Spiritual QC's. Good time. Y'all come on out. 1085 Woodfield Road, Lakeview, on today, 12 to 6. And let's have a good time. Oh, yes, let's have a good time. Free Street Fair, y'all. 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

And let's not forget they're celebrating the third pastoral appreciation service for our pastor Antoine Hilton Sr. at the Church of the Living God, Pillar and Ground of the Truth, USA. 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That will be taking place Saturday, September 5th, starting at 12:30 p.m., where they will have Pastor Mel Brown of Jesus House Ministries in Belmore, New York. And they do have a theme. It's Clothed in Grace, Commissioned for Purpose. 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Okay, again, that will be taking place Saturday, September 5th, 2026, starting at 12:30.

mention also that that is a free event. You can go there free. They would just be collecting a love offering in the service, okay? So it's nothing to get in, but please come out and support with their love offering.

good morning to you. This is going out to you this morning, Lee Williams. Good morning to you there. Sister Johnson there. It's good all the Lee Williams fans. God bless y'all. God bless y'all. This is going out to y'all on today. Y'all enjoy. Enjoy Lee Williams. Late Lee Williams, y'all. Yes.

Lee wins Bill QC's. Good time. Oh, yes, we're looking to have a good time. We thank God for that, the late, great Lee Wins and Spiritual QCs, all right? This right here is called Bless Me Again, all right? This by a young man named Maurice Meseek, all right? Bless Me Again. Enjoy, y'all. This is a nice one. I like this. Kind of enjoy this.

good morning, Superintendent Trent. So Superintendent Trent said they're doing a community event, y'all, at the Western Beef, at the Western Beef on Nassau Road, all right? And that's from 2 p.m. today to 10 p.m. 2 p.m. to 10 p.m. They're going to be at the Western Beef right there on Nassau Road. And go out there to see and join Superintendent Trent and the community event that's going on over there, y'all, all right? And remember, y'all, on today, also 12 p.m. to 6 p.m., 12 to 6 p.m., we're going to be at 1085 Woodfield Road right there in Lakeview celebrating back to school. All right, y'all, come on. Every time I turn around, he done blessed me again.

All right, that was Maurice McSeek. Every time I get up in the morning, he done bless me again. We getting ready, y'all. This right here is Little Sammy and them New Flying Clouds. This is a call, I believe, all right? Come on, y'all. September 19th, they will be in the house, y'all, by popular demand. Yeah, Little Sammy and the Flying Clouds. How many of y'all believe in God that he can do everything he said and that he keeps his promises? Come on.

0: All right, y'all get ready for something. Tell me that nice scene. Look what's coming to him says. Oh, look at that. Look what's coming from Amityville. Amityville. 35 such a great day road, y'all. Stuff coming to 19. This young man getting ready to retire, y'all. Y'all gonna come and see him. That's right. This is Seventh Line Clive, y'all.
1: Yes.
0: Gonna be there to release, y'all. The United Christ CD, y'all. Y'all just gonna release up a single. Y'all need to get to see all this happen, y'all. Come on, let's do the thing, y'all. Y'all know what y'all need to do. That's right. Need to show up. Yeah, show up. You know what I'm saying? But listen. For more information, y'all can contact Castle Roundtree.

0: morning, thank y'all for so much. It's just a pleasure, y'all, just to be with y'all. I was there last weekend. I was live in color. Yes, yes, I enjoyed myself, y'all, being with the agent, Pastor Ron Tree and Sister Robin there. Pastor Ron Tree was out taking care of the first lady. Yes, yes, that's his first choice. Take care of the first lady.
1: And I heard you could not keep yourself under control, and Sister Robinson had to keep pumping the brakes. Them brakes done burnt out. the brakes done burnt out.
0: She had to pump the brakes, you know, when she ride in traffic. You know, she just every time something get close or I'm running close behind a car, she grabbed her brake quick.
1: Listen,
0: y'all been having
1: us fool all this time. Tomorrow, she hurt her ankle when she hit a pothole. She hurt her ankle hitting them brakes.
0: Yeah, you know, power was, because that's why they probably took so long to get well, because they were hitting those brakes. Yeah, she was hitting that brake.
1: Maybe thank God. We get ready to go to the compression break. Brother Bob, I'm getting phone calls also, people coming down to Delaware.
0: Yes, sir.
1: So I've been getting text messages about tickets coming down. So, to Delaware on the 20th on that Sunday, and they all excited, man. So we thank God for that. It's going to be a powerful weekend. So we looking forward to it and asking God just to bless both events, that He just have His way in those events. So, and again, if y'all need tickets or information about Delaware, you can give me a call, 631-294-4470, and I make sure that you get taken care of, all right? We don't have enough for a bus. We don't have enough for a bus. But people, they say they get in their cars and doing, and they coming down, or and I got some that's in that area. They already looking for tickets. So we thank God.
0: Yes, sir. Yes, sir. Like I said, I thank God, you know, it's a nice little trip, y'all. You know, it's very nice, you know, not a real long trip, you know. You talk about 3.5 hours, you know, just do it. I mean, stop and come on down and get some Southern style food, y'all. We got some good food down here. Be honest, you know. And we just hope y'all enjoy the concert. We got a nice lineup, y'all. We got the Mighty Clouds of Jordan. We got the Brooklyn All Star. We got the Mighty Al, Pastor Darrell Bay. Even bring my good friend, Brother George Wheelman. And guess what, y'all? We just added on the United in Christ. They gonna be on their way down, coming down. So I'm gonna say, that's right. Pastor Rod and the United in Christ will be here, y'all, celebrating with us, y'all, this 40 years. We thank God for y'all. We thank God, though. Called in. I'm getting called for all different area people that are coming with us to celebrate. And I thank y'all in the band just for doing that. You know, people are buying and they take it on sale. They already here. I'll be on the Cash App. They doing it. I thank y'all for all the people who are doing it. I thank y'all. I appreciate y'all for taking the short notice and y'all jumping on board with us on that day. So again, thank y'all so much. Right, y'all, so we're going to a break to step out.
1: Yeah, we're going to a commercial break. We're going to play these commercials, and then we're going to get back to some good music. We just got over half an hour left. Y'all, the time is going by fast, y'all. All right? And this will be our last Saturday in August. This is our last Saturday in August,
0: y'all. And what I know you can find Heavy Load by the Mighty Clouds of Jordan. Quite a few people call me. And this guy, Lee, he signed just like Joe Logano. And he got that song down packed, man. Be honest, never know. So yeah, I just want if you can't age it, you can find it. The Mighty Clouds of Jordan, Heavy Load. Okay, man. So we can get that in there if you can. All right, God bless y'all. We'll go to pray. God bless you.
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0: 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That's 631-294-4470. Food will be served. United in Christ, Saturday, September 19th. 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
1: 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Come, let's celebrate.
2: All right, y'all got the announcements, y'all. And if you can't make it to Delaware, come to the Amityville. Can't make it to Amityville, move over to Delaware. So we just thank God. We gave you thank God. All right. Brother Robert said he wanted to hear the Mighty Clouds of Joy. Heavy load. They'll be down in Dover, Delaware, y'all, September the 20th. Down there, we're celebrating 40 years of gospel promoting. All right. Enjoy. Joe Lagan, the Mighty Clouds of Joy. Heavy load.
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just want your guys to hear this on September 20th. This young man doing this song right here, y'all. Heavy Load. Y'all, my God. September 20th, the Mighty Closet doing. That's right, David. Here in Dover, Delaware. That's right. Celebrating my 40 years, y'all. 40 years. Gospel promoted. Good morning to y'all.

0: Oh, get ready to have a load, y'all. You really unloaded. That's right. Get ready. Listen, I would love to see y'all take a trip. Come on down here and enjoy us. Y'all see what we do down here in Delaware. Oh, yes. Come and take a look. Check us out, you know. You know, so listen, we all try to do, y'all. You're still trying to do the Lord's work. Okay, y'all. Also, y'all, my good friend, y'all, brother George Wheaton. That's right. You and I did Christy breaking brother George Wheaton down with us, y'all. We got our brother George Wheaton right down here with us, y'all, out of New York there. On good old Long Island Ice Slip. Yeah, he is going to be down here, y'all. Listen, on the streets, that's right, with the mighty clouds. And you and I need Christ, the mighty ass, Pastor Zapp, and the Delaware boys. And listen, again and again, y'all, listen, every McKenzie, y'all, that's Doc McKenzie's nephew, y'all, every McKenzie in the Gospel Highlight. Yes, we're going to have them down here, y'all. So, listen, it's going to be a time on that day, y'all, Sunday, September. But before we get to 20, y'all, we got to get to 19 first. And we do it. That's right. 19, all week, before 20, right? That's right. It's my math. How about yours? All right. So, listen, I would love to see y'all. Listen, be there on September 19th at Pratt Tabernacle 3552 Great Neck Road. Well, the pastor is. Pastor over there, y'all. Listen, I'm going to love to see y'all meet me there, y'all. Listen, I got quite a bit of friends. You know, call me, may raise me for them to meet me there. Hey, listen, I want some more friends. I need a whole lot of my friends to meet me there, y'all. Meet me there for September 19th, right there at Proud Tacoma, 3550 Great New Road in Amityville. Where the United Christ is releasing. They're releasing, y'all, another single CD. That's right. You need to be there and see what it sounds like. Be the first one to hear it. That's right. Be the first one on September 19th. If you can help me with them, then my good friend, this summer and the final cloud and the proudest sun and to Springfield Math and a whole lot of more that they're going to have there. You know the United Christ going to be there. You know? So listen, we would love y'all to meet me there. All right? I would love y'all to meet me there. You know what I'm saying? Y'all make me feel good when I see them. Every time when we do something in New York, more time, it's just like a reunion. It's like a reunion, y'all. We come together. We meet one another there. We sit down. We talk. We talk about the old stuff, y'all. It's good to see y'all. Listen, y'all, because you never know, y'all. We're here today and we're gone today. Some of us, we got a lot of friends, y'all. It's gone. A lot of it's gone. So that's why, y'all, it's so good when we come together. You know, and I've been doing this over 40-some years, y'all. So, you know, when we, listen, we become friends. That's, we become friends. We become more friends than we become enemies. Yes, yes, we do. It's been working out. And I love it. I'm going to say, long we win, more friends than the enemy. We are going to get some enemy. That we know. You know what I'm saying? If we don't get no enemy, y'all, we won't even pray. That's why we got all these enemies. But we need to pray. That's all. But everything going good, we don't even think about praying. But Lord, when things get rough, Lord, we gonna start to pray. All right. Good morning, y'all. See y'all on September 19th, right there at Prayer Tackle 3550 Great Neck Road in Amityville. Well, in United in Christ, and releasing their brand new singer. Good morning.
1: All right, we have a caller. Who are we speaking to this morning?
2: Mother Watson.
1: Hey, Mother Watson, how are you this morning?
2: I'm good. I'm really blessed and highly favored by God. Because I was just waiting to hear you, because once you said, little Sammy, I will be there.
1: Yes, he's on his way. He's on his way, Mother Watson.
2: Yes, I will be there.
1: He's coming just for you.
0: Good morning, Mama. Good morning. How are you this morning?
2: I'm good. Because I'll be there. And I was talking to my spiritual son this morning, and he said, Mother, I'm going to be there too. I like little Sammy.
1: Amen. He's coming always with Mother Watson of Uniondale.
2: Yes.
1: All right, Mother. How you been doing, Mother Watson?
2: Oh, good.
1: Good to hear your voice. Good
2: yes,
1: to hear you.
2: Because when the Spirit told me, he said, when you complaining, you never find the devil. But when you open your mouth and tell me thank you, and every day I just be saying, Lord, I love you. Mm. I thank you. I don't complain anymore.
1: Amen. And you feel better when you don't do that, right?
2: Oh, yeah, God is good.
1: Yes, he is. Yes, he
2: is. Okay, I just want to hear something about little Sammy.
1: All right.
2: Okay, you have a blessed day.
1: And you also.
2: Okay.
1: This is the Brooklyn All-Stars. The Brooklyn All-Stars. I found a friend. Dover, Delaware, y'all. September the 20th. Yes, they'll be in that house September the 20th. Mother Watson says she's gonna be there. Oh, she waited for me to mention Sammy. And she said that's my cue.
0: Yes, that's true, right?
1: Amen.
0: God bless it.
1: All right, y'all. Listen here. Evelyn Tarantine. Everything that happened to me that was good, God did it. Healing, delivering, protection, blessings, God did it. Enjoy, y'all.

Listen, y'all know y'all can make your own request. If I'm saying you can make your own request, all you gotta do is call here because 516-623-1240. That's 516-623-1240. Listen, say, hey, listen, I want to hear this. I'm saying we can't know what you want to hear, but you know what you want to hear. If you're not playing what you want to hear, hey, if you do this, say, hey, don't cost you nothing, just a phone call. That's a phone call. I'm gonna say, and say, hey, I wanna hear this Asia. If you talk to Asia, that's like she gonna answer the phone. I mean, one of the fastest engineers to find what you want is second. That's right, that's right. If it's a song, we guarantee that she will find it. Asia will find it, I guarantee. That's right, if you're out there. Now, if you just, if you don't did something, you go wrong, and if they can be out, no, we don't have it. Well, what was that? But if you did anything major there, listen, Asia got it. Asia will get it for you. Well, what was that? All you got to do is say, Asia, I want to hear this, I want to hear this. Make that phone call, man. Request you something, y'all. Enjoy life, y'all. That's what it is, y'all. It's just life you enjoy. You can hear something that you want to hear. So we can't fill all your needs, but we try to do our best. We try to do our best. Good morning to y'all.

That was Evelyn Tarantine. God did it. God did everything that happened to me. Good. God did it. All right. On his way from Amityville, Long Island, down to Dover, Delaware. Brother George Williams. All right. This is Brother George Williams. I'm a believer.

We be at the park or Free Street, Fair Road will be blocked off, and it's called Don't Buy No School Supplies Backpack Giveaway. All right, at the park at 1085 Woodfield Road in Lakeview. All right, that's today. That's put on by Go Party Online, along with Believe Bel Air. I believe Bel Air, right? Incorporated. They'll be doing that today, 12 to 6 p.m. United Christ Church, they're performing. We also have state assemblies. We have different New York state assemblies. Senators will be there. And also, everything is

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1: All the dark clouds. Right, y'all. This is George Weehm is on the way down to Dover, y'all. George Weehm, that's right. George Weehm is on his way down here. September the 20th, y'all. I'm a believer, y'all. Y'all gotta check this man out. That's right. No, he's looking at Delaware, Baltimore, Philadelphia, Pennsylvania, wherever you might be, Virginia, and Baltimore, y'all. Y'all better check out this young man here. He's on his way. That's right. Yes. In that pastor, I heard you say that, that on the stage, you had a haircut, right?
0: Yes.
1: Man, I should be getting my car.
0: Yeah, man, they got everything out there today, Brother Robinson.
1: Man, I should be getting my car. Man, I need a haircut.
0: Yeah, man.
1: I wish I had no little other. I would have given the same time I was with the last weekend to this weekend.
0: Yeah, man, they got free sneaker giveaway, backpack, piece of, listen, they having a pizza eating contest with a cash prize. You getting paid to eat the pizza.
1: Man, y'all just get on that New York, listen, Queen, Brooklyn, Manhattan, y'all just get on out there to that park, y'all, and then you don't get anything free, y'all. Be honest, that's, I mean, God bless this organization that's doing this, y'all. Listen, it's free, y'all. Y'all get on out there, y'all, and listen, especially when you're going to eat, you're getting something to eat, free pizza, is that eating contest?
0: And you get paid, and you get paid.
1: And getting paid to eat.
0: Hey, listen, the more you eat, the more you get paid. What kind of, what?
1: Oh, my God. That's the thing, y'all. Y'all go, listen, y'all. Listen, go, so, I mean, that's the thing what we have to do, y'all. We have to learn to go and support what's going on in our community. You know what I'm saying? We found every excuse it is not to go, but go out and support, y'all. This is free, y'all. Go and support, y'all. You know, that's how they get the ball in. You know, get 100 people go and support it. You know what I'm saying? You know, they got to help in the back, in the back, mm-hmm. Helping them out with it, y'all. So go.
0: Yeah, man, listen. I should have brought one of the clients that my mother got, Steven. Man, he'll wipe that pizza out, Brother Robinson. Man, they had to go get some more for Steven. Steven will wipe.
1: Hey, listen, I tell you about with them, man. They have a problem, too.
0: Yeah, they won't do that no more. Yeah, Steven.
1: Man, I can put some hood on some pizza, man.
0: Yeah, listen, man. Yeah. They give you a cash prize for eating the most pizza. What?
1: Man, oh, boy, cash prize. That's
0: yeah, Steven fixed them. Stevie will fix them.
1: Yeah.
0: They might do hot dogs next year. They won't do no more pizza. But Stevie will fix them.
1: Yeah, I'm going to call out what day and next year my mid-range there. I'm
0: going
1: to make arrangements, you know.
0: Amen. All right. Brother Watson says she want to hear something from Little Clouds, a Little Sammy in the Clouds, all right?
1: It's called Flying Cloud, yes.
0: No, Not One, Little Sammy in yes, New yes. Flying Clouds.
1: I remember my guy used to sing that, man. He was dynamite when he was leaving this song, man. He passed away, though, but he was dynamite.
0: Oh, yes, the brother.
1: Yes.
0: Yes.

0: That's little Sammy, y'all. Come on. No, not one. September 19th. And he's about to retire, man. And he said he's been out here a long time. Yeah. All right, Brother Rob, we got about 5 minutes left, man.
1: No time go when these are the shortest 2 hours of the day, man. Listen, I mean the shortest 2 hours of the day on a Saturday. Boy, listen, I tell you, I mean, we need to slow it down some kind of way here. But y'all, I enjoy my time here, y'all, every Saturday morning right here on WNYC 1440. Not 1440, no, 1240. My God, I give my call letter, of course, up 95.9 FM, y'all, every Saturday morning, we right here. And let me tell you, sir, I just want to thank you, the job that you do there. Be honest, the job that you do there, you know, people can call you up in a 30 second, you will have just what they are looking for. You are amazing, young lady. And my listen on, I just want y'all to know this. Listen now. Y'all, let's be very careful, because Asia, baby, y'all. You need an MC, y'all, to MC the host, y'all, wherever she's going. Listen, where you're going to be having. Listen, you should get Asia to call, y'all. Get a call, y'all. Say, hey, listen, I need you to MC my concert. I need you to MC my master anniversary, this and that. Hey, listen, she will let the people know just what she wants to be at. I'm saying that more support for you. I'm saying, but get in touch with Asia, y'all, and listen, let her host your anniversary, your picnic, or whatever you might have going on. She is dynamite, y'all. Listen, we broke her in right. Yes, we did. We broke her in right, y'all, and she all set to go. She all set to go. But she don't even know if she comes out here. Listen, in Dover, Delaware, on the 20th, we're going to have her on the stage. Yes, we're going to have her on the stage out here in Dover, Delaware. That's right. So we will thank y'all in advance. Get in touch with Asia and let her know. Be a blessing. Be a blessing. Because ain't nothing, because she definitely going to bless you. All right. Okay, y'all, listen. Until next Saturday, y'all. Listen. Until next Saturday, I want y'all to keep on doing what you're doing if it was good. If it was good, keep on doing it. But if it was bad, stop it. All right? And listen, stop it if it was bad. You know what I'm saying? And listen, family, please, family, come on, let's do it together, okay? Let's get together. Let's make that phone call. God bless y'all. Till next Saturday. Pastor Ron Peter Agent, Preacher Man, y'all have a good one.
0: God bless you. God bless you, y'all. And we thank God for everything. We thank y'all for tuning in with us on this morning. However y'all tune in with us, we thank y'all. We appreciate it. And this is the last Saturday we're going to be with y'all in August. But God willing, we'll be back with y'all in September. Next Saturday, man, we'll be in September. God bless. We keep the children in prayer as they go back to school. And y'all have a blessed day. God bless you.

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We're going to teach you this next part. Let's go. Thank you for telling me congratulations. You better get used to telling me congratulations. Here's why.

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1: It's been so long being everything everybody needed. 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The fixer. 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And this time, I'm choosing me.

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1: I'm so glad that all things are working together for the good. Not only are they working, but they've been working. The tears, the pain, everything you've come through. This whole time, it was working for your good. And we just want to encourage you. Come here, Vaughn. Sing it.

0: care what it looks like right now. You got to get that in your spirit.
1: My good.
0: Say it again.
1: It's working for my good.
0: 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It's time to dry those tears. It's working together. 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
1: God bless you. Thank God for you today. I'm Bishop Gregory Tucker of GT Ministries of the One Way Church of Christ, and we're located at 216-11 Merritt Boulevard, where we're on our way to heaven, and we're enjoying the trip, and we would like to take some people along with us. Thank you for tuning in. Praise God on GoPartyOnline.org. Praise God. If you want to be saved today, praise God, all you have to do is just repent. You know, the Bible says repent. Repent means to do a bow face on your sins. Say, Lord, I'm sorry for the way I've been living, and I need salvation. And then confess that he's Lord to the glory of God. Praise God. Hallelujah. Believe in his death, his burial, and his resurrection. So just repent, confess, believe. Praise God. And you don't want to leave out your baptism. Praise God. The Bible says, whosoever believeth and is baptized, going down in that watery grave in the name of Jesus, identifying what did for you, and you repented, you're a candidate for water baptism. And you know what? You can reach me at 516-413-6306. 516-413-6306. Praise God. If you have claimed salvation today, call. Let me know. Amen. We'll make arrangements for you to go down in that water, in that watery grave in the name of Jesus. And I'll pray with you. I pray with so many people, and they have been filled with the baptism of the Holy Spirit. Praise God. Hallelujah. Put the icing on the cake. God bless you. So, amen. Contact me. Praise God. Contact me. I'll give you that number again. 516-413-6306. We love you. With the love of God, God be with you.
2: 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Real worship, come on. Yeah. Come on, I hear them. I want to hear you. Come on. This is real simple. When you got it, I want you to sing. It says this.

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Yeah. Yeah. Just the voices. Come on, you say. Lift your voice. Say. One more time, say.

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in spite of my reality. 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
6: It is time for Streetwise with former chief of the New York City Sheriff's Department, former chief of the Seagate Police Department, retired New York City detective, Time Warner Public Access Media Award, Joe Franklin Super Excellence in Broadcasting Memory Lane Award, New York Veteran Police Association Streetwise Productions, host of Streetwise, Mr. Lou Tarano.
7: Good evening and welcome back to Streetwise. You know, when I'm speaking tonight, I am definitely going to tie in my October 4th at 1 p.m. at the Belmore Movie Showcase in Belmore. So some of the things that I'm going to talk about, I'm going to tie that in somehow. I'm going to squeeze it in. So actually what I'm doing is some of the things I will discuss are the plugging my October the 4th, which is a Sunday at 1 p.m. at the Belmore Movie and Showcase Theater. I'm going to do a two-hour spiel, which I'm doing now, except I'm going to open up more than I'm doing now. I'm going to talk about the real deal and the difference between today's law enforcement and my day and the day before me, how we handle these crime situations and make comparisons and discussions of whatever you want to talk about. I'm going to talk about my career. I'm going to know. Like people say, I got a big head. Well, listen, when you get to my age, you're lucky to have a head at all. But I do want to give a shout out to my son, Dean Tolano. Yes, that's who he is, and he's down south. He's in North Carolina. I had to think for a second. And he was just chosen down there as the number 7 best private yoga teachers and instructors in North Carolina. So what does that mean? That means he's a great teacher, of course, in yoga, whatever yoga is. I'm not too swift on that, but I got an idea. So they talk about his teaching skills in yoga, his expertise, qualifications, and he adds in a lot of holistic stuff. So number 7, because my understanding is there were over 100. And number 7, as a new kid on the block, so to speak. So he came in number 7. He probably will come in sooner next year, because there's some things that it's not to do with knowledge. It's how you answer the questions and things like that in regard to yoga. I'm not a yoga person. Which many of you know, my thing was boxing and weightlifting. So yoga is great, by the way. In fact, anything you do that affects your body and move your body around is guaranteed to be beneficial to you. So it's a shout out to my son Dane down south, way, you know, down the way, as they say, North Carolina, for chosen as the number 7 best yoga teachers in North Carolina. God bless you, Dane. Good luck. I hope you're listening, you know. Now, what's happening right now? The Indy, that's 250. They call it 250. And one of my friends walked in and said, how could it be 250 Grand Prix? Because they had their horse and wagon. They didn't even have wagons, you know. Chariot races back then. So the Grand Prix chariot races between Moses and whoever, you know, during that time. So anyway, today and tomorrow, it's called the Freedom 250 Grand Prix. And I think today, if I'm not mistaken, you could Google it, folks, and if you want to call me in at 516-623-1240. 1240, because we're 1240 on the AM and 95.9 on the FM dial on your real radio, folks, real radio. So, if I'm not mistaken, it's starting at the National Mall in Washington, D.C. It's a mile in the 7th mile circuit. That's the terminology. I guess that means riding around, riding a circle, but it's going to be at the Pennsylvania Avenue, where they're going to start this. 250, meaning it's a tribute to 250 years celebrating the United States of America. So a celebration is going on now and tomorrow, which is Sunday, if I'm not mistaken, it will be the 23rd. Wow. I was great at math, because today's the 22nd, so I did pretty good on that. So tomorrow, Sunday the 23rd, the Grand Prix will continue. Now, I'm not sure I don't think that they're going to ride all night. I'm not sure, but it is a great event, because it's our 250th, wow, being a country, a free country. But is it really free? Well, but we have a mayor in New York City that promised everything free. I don't know how I tie that in. So I think that's why a lot of these socialist, communist, connected to the Democrats, folks. Let's be realistic, right? They found a good gimmick, because you got a generation now, you know, the old, what's the saying, 35 years old, still living in mommy's basement. Well, that's pretty much true. But now there's a little generation under them that want everything free. It's a free country, folks. That's what they think. But, you know, they have no clue. They're clueless, you know. They have no, if you ask them where the money's coming from, they got to put their finger in their nose or their mouth and look up to the sky, you know. But, and you know what's sad? People actually believe you can get everything free. What's his name? Mamdini? Am I correct? I got a friend of mine sitting here, so he's correcting my my grammar. Not my grandpa, just my grammar. And he promised free food. Remember, he promised free MTA, free transportation on the buses and the subways. Hey, you morons. Yes, you morons that voted for him. Did you get it free? In fact, it was raised. It was raised, folks. Did you? Wow. Did you vote for him because you were promised everything free? Well, I'm sure these kids did. You know, I'm sure. I don't know where we're going, but I've been around a long time, and many of you know that. I have to say, and my Danny, who's sitting, he's my audience today, he agrees with me. Where the hell are we going? Where's this country going? You know, this has to be, in my experience in life, as the worst generation. I don't know what. Maybe it's because I don't know. We just if you want to, if you have any idea or thoughts, why you think, what's that old cliche, going to hell in a some kind of basket, you know? So 516-623-1240. Because we're in deep doo-doo, folks. I'm sorry to say, you know, it's just, I don't know where we are going. So it's great to see, obviously not from this generation, my son Dean, to be involved in what he does. He's a health, they used to call us health bugs and health nuts, but, you know, and it's, you know, anyway, congratulations again to my son, Dean, down south, you know. I want to touch on this Save America Act. In case some of you don't remember what the heck that was, not so long ago, just in February, I'm trying to think. I'll get his name. Oh, yeah, it was the bill introduced in the Congress. Chip Roy. Chip Roy is from Tennessee. And was also introduced in the Senate by Mike Lee from Utah. And what the Save America Act is, very simple, folks. It is so simple. It's pathetic. It's called common sense. You cannot vote in this country unless you have ID. What the hell is wrong with that? Could you imagine? That's being challenged. But the representative of Chip Roy from Congress and the U.S. Senator Mike Lee had this bill. Oh, by the way, the Congress already, it's passed Congress. I can't believe we're having trouble in the U.S. Senate trying to get that bill approved. What it means is you better have ID if you want to vote in this country. You got to show you're an American citizen. And why is that? Because I believe, and many of us believe, that when Trump lost the first time, it was rigged, folks. We even saw it, some of the footage, and some people how can I say this? Not only did they swear to it, but we were seeing on video how after one of the, I think Pennsylvania, yeah, after the polls were closed, a truck backed up and loaded a bunch of ballots in, which were counted, folks. And I don't know. But he didn't want to make a stink about he, meaning Donald Trump. But he did kick ass when he ran the second time. So, of course, we need legislation like that. Because what do you think the border was open for? The border was open for the sole purpose of getting Democratic votes. Yes, Democratic votes, because they're the ones that supported the open border policy, whatever it was. And thank God Donald Trump came along and closed the border. So obviously people were voting that just came over, just walked over the border. I wouldn't be surprised if they came in from Mexico, voted Democrat, and then went back. That wouldn't surprise me. Many of them got paid to do it. So there was a lot of information and evidence to indicate that. So I don't know why the Save American Act is having trouble in the U.S. Senate, because the U.S. Senate, the majority are Republicans. But what the hell do they call these Republicans that we cannot trust? There's a terminology for them. Oh, my God. 516-603-1240. Just remind me. It's, in other words, it's like wolf wearing sheep's clothing. It's a Democrat wearing a Republican outfit. Now, what's so hard about that? Shouldn't you have identification? Try to get on a plane. Try to get on any plane, right? Try to cash the check in the bank. But you can vote for the President of the United States of America without showing any ID. Don't you think that's ridiculous, insane, and dumb as you know what? Doesn't make sense. So, folks, talk to your senator, if you can, not your state senator, the U.S. senator, and try to find out what the hell is holding up the Save America Act that's right now, while we're speaking, it's in the U.S. Senate. Why can't we? How could you not have ID, folks? How the heck could you have no ID? It's almost impossible. You know, no matter what you do, you gotta have some form of identification. So, and that's what happened. That's why the border was open, to get all these fake, corrupt, fraud votes and put in, oh, my God, Dumb and Dumber that was running the country, right? So we got rid of those two meatheads, as that was an expression on one of the talk shows, right? What the heck? I'm trying to think of the name of the show. Anyway, he would call his son Meathead. Hazi? What is it? Yes. Okay. Oh, well, I didn't hear that, but that's just, he called his son Meathead, you know, and that's exactly what I opened the show talking about, all these friggin' meatheads that are out there that are going to be our leaders someday, right? Like a lot of former leaders, recent leaders, that never had a job. Because you never had a ran a ice cream stand, what they call selling ices on the corner. Definitely never a manager, supervisor, or ran anything, but they were able to become president of these United States of America. Could you imagine that? That's where that's what it's coming to. And I hope it doesn't get any worse than what the heck it is. So we're talking about this. You know what's interesting? Not interesting, but it's really interesting. Depends on the way you look at it. There's a lot of friction within the Democratic organization, the Democratic primary, for candidates, because there are actually people that are running in a Democratic primary are admitted anti-Semitic, anti-American, right, pro-radical Muslims, and running on the campaign that almost says, hate America, vote for me. So the sad part is people are voting for them. I don't know where that's what I'm talking about, this generation. People are voting for people. People used to hide it years ago. You know, I'll mention this. I know my old friend, late friend, former Governor Mario Cuomo. And by the way, I'm gonna show you Governor Mario Cuomo on a video, him and JFK Jr. Yes, and Michael Dukakis and his wife in my home. You're gonna see that on the video, which was covered by the news. Yes, JFK Jr. was in my living room, and you could Google that, by the way. But I was able to get some footage of it recently, and I'm going to show that on October the 4th at the Belmore Movie Showcase Theater. Wow. Let's see, which is, I might as well give you the whole information on it. The Belmore Movie and Showcase Theater at 222 Pettit Avenue, Belmore, on Sunday, October the 4th at 1 p.m. By the way, let me tell you something. It's going to be a two-hour show. I'm going to reveal a lot of stuff, and I can, because there's two things that I'm going to utilize. It's called Statute of Limitations, well, and Corpus Delicti, and I'm going to use the term alleged. So that's what I'm going to do, folks. You know, so on October the 4th, it's $35. Wow, it's $40 at the door. I don't know why I agreed to that, but I did agree to it, because I think that's what you used to say in the street, chump change, you know? So I don't understand. But look, I think, you know, not blowing my own horn, which some people say I do, but listen, I'm at the age, I don't see why not, right? So, by the way, you may want to know how to pay the $35. I'm going to give you an address, so get a pen or pencil and paper ready. And while you're doing that, I'm just going to mention the date, October 4th at 1 p.m. It's going to be at the Belmore Movie and Showcase Theater. You can do two things. You could call and get information at our office. When I say our office, that's the New York Veteran Police Association. It's 516-378-5200. Or you could mail your $35 check to NYVPA, New York Veteran Police Association, Post Office Box 7413, WANTAGH, New York 11793, or again 516-378-5200. Coming out with a new flyer tomorrow where you could, I don't know what the heck you call that app. I'm not a great computer person. You could pay on that little gizmo that they put on there, so you put your phone next to it, or, you know, and you automatically pay on it. So that would be on the new flyer. If you want to give me the proper name for what I'm talking about, which, you know, you do that at the airports now, you do that all over, you put your phone next to it, and you have that little app, I think, you know, with that little design, and you can automatically whatever, make reservations, pay, or whatever on the new. But we did have the flyers up, but we had to change it. It's a QR code. QR code. Thank you, Brian. QR code. You know? So he helps me. Brian also helps me with my grammar and my English and whatever. Because once in a while, habla mucho español. Or Yiddish, you know, that's Yiddish for I have no clue, you know. It sounds like the generation. Oh, Yiddish, I just gave myself an idea. It's called, to my Yiddish friends, Yiddish generation. Wow. Right? Think about that, Danny, who's sitting next to me. Yeah, so it's the no clue generation. Wow. I'm scared because they're going to be our leaders someday, you know. So, they're gonna really. So I was talking about when I said methane. That's Archie Bunker. But you want to know something? The guy, the actor who played Meathead is actually a meathead. He's a socialist. Wow. Liberal, dumbass socialist that really went after Donald Trump. Verbally, of course. You know? And, boy, did it. Maybe because he, for calling him all those years Meathead, maybe he started to believe it. That he is a meathead. And it was, the Archie Bunker. You know, great show. It was interesting. Yes, but we got a lot of meatheads out there, folks. If you know any and you want to give me their names so I could expose them, 516-623-1240. Wow. One of the, I just got a flash, came on, his son killed him? Wow. The actor's son. Am I correct on this? The actor's son? Whoa. I just got a news flash, folks. I didn't know that. Wow. My God. Oof. I don't want to make a joke about that. You know, I could think of a lot of them. I could think of something, but I better not, because it's, it wouldn't be nice to do that, folks. So, Meathead, Archie Bunker. Yes, that was more. You see, again, that show was able to look at the future and see this generation of meatheads. You know, it's interesting, very interesting, folks. Another big deal, and it is a big deal, folks, because I don't know how the heck we're letting, and I'm talking about female sports in general, you know. I don't know why we are allowing men. Yeah, women, they're men, folks. You want to call them trans? They're men. Guess what? That want to go into male or female sports. There's another name for them. Cowards, you know. And I could call them homos, you know. But I better not say that on the air. So I could say that, folks, you know, but why would you want to be, you know, but again, it's worse. I mean, it's not, thank God, not worse, but it's not as bad as allowing men to say they're female so they can go into female bathrooms. Could you imagine that? And some of them want to get into these female sports so they can go to female locker rooms. That's to be realistic. So, and why are we allowing that? And we got a major controversy, going on now with the Women's National Basketball Association. Trans, they call themselves trans, folks. Right? These guys that couldn't make it, challenging men, right? So, wimps, I think that's what, whatever they are. Yes, they are. They're a bunch of wimps, right? They couldn't excel in male sports, so they figured they'll go into female sports, but what's their reason? There's several of them, right? They know they could beat the women. No, there's some women that could kick ass. There's no two ways about that, you know. But overall, nature made men, no matter what. Of course, there's always exceptions to the rule. Stronger than women. Let's face it, you're not going to put the best female boxer in the world with Mike Tyson, you know. So, I mean, that's to be realistic. So what's going on now is protecting girls' sports. So there's a major outcry of trying to prevent it. And I got to give the NBA, the Women's National Basketball Association, credit because, how can I say this? Wow. Here I am talking about male and female, but they got the balls to challenge it, you know. they also have that when they want to enter female sports. Could you imagine that? So, but people like me who don't agree with it, and people like you, I'm sure if you're listening to my show, yeah, obviously you got to be in tune with what I am. So, if you're against it, you're homophobic, transphobia, whatever the hell, you know, whatever name they have, you know. So, God help the guy, or male, or whatever you call him, trans, right? And my daughter's granddaughter, or great-granddaughter's female locker room, or bathroom, wow. There's no statute of limitations on that. I will go to jail immediately, right? I'm going to talk about statute of limitations on October the 4th when I might do my two-hour show at the Belmore Theater Playhouse, right? I'm going to talk about things that I can talk about because of the statute of limitations, right? And I'm going to use the term alleged. But let me tell you this. There's nothing alleged about me doing what I just, I would go to jail in 3 seconds, maybe 2 seconds if that happened to any female, or any female.

0: But let me tell you this, there's nothing alleged about me doing what I just, I would go to jail in 3 seconds, maybe 2 seconds if that happened to any female, or any female, period, if I'm there, you know? So, oh boy. So I give a shout out to the WNBA for taking a stand, trying to prevent males from going into the Women's National Basketball Association. I think I got to take a break now. Yeah, I'm going to take a break, folks, right now, and I'll be back. Don't go away, folks. I'll be right back.
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0: I'm back, folks. Lou Tolano, and I'm back talking about all this crazy stuff that's going on in the world today. So, yeah, I just want to repeat that with the, you know, there's a lot of attention in the women's basketball now anyway, but I want to go into that because some people say it's a little racial, right? Obviously, it's political like most things are, you know, but I started talking to you about Mario Cuomo, my friend that passed away. And I'm going to show you October 4th, a video of, which, by the way, which was national news of Mike Dukakis, his wife, JFK Jr., and Governor Mario Cuomo that were in my living room. And well, what happened is, just as a reminder, I think it was 1988. I'm giving my age away. So, but anyway, it's, to me, that was yesterday. Michael Dukakis was running for governor, no, for president. He was running for president. He was the governor of Massachusetts, if I'm not mistaken. And he was called a liberal. He was weak on crime, which he probably was, you know. And he approved parole, which they're doing now, God in heaven, they're doing it right now, of some guy who was arrested for murder, but he might have done about 20 years, because the sentence in most cases for murder today is 25 to life. So if they're going to let you go, meaning parole, you probably can get out in 20 years. So if you committed murder at 19, 20 years old, you're going to be still a kid when you come out, and you could kill more people. You know, it's so anyway, Michael Dukakis was in my home, and he was there because they were looking for a law enforcement figure. And it just so happened during those years, my late detective partner and I were called a Lone Ranger in Tonto. So we were out in the news a lot, and we did a lot of high profile cases that brought a lot of attention. I'm going to talk about that on October 4th, some of these high profile cases that were front page news. Yes, in fact, since we were called the Lone Ranger in Tonto, my partner took off, the late John Seppi, the late great Detective Sergeant John Seppi, went away with the family, and I got a hot lead on some vicious, violent criminals, and I couldn't wait for my partner to come in the next day, and I took another team with me, and we apprehended these two violent criminals. And so when the newspaper saw the name, the headline was Tonto Gets His Man. You know, that was the headline. I think it was the News, I forget. Well, it was the News or Post. So, and that was the headline. So I'm going to show that headline.

maybe even talk about that story on October the 4th. So, and that's going to be a little joke that I'm going to have with the John Seppi family, because they used to visit relatives at that time of the year, and I'm going to mention in Maryland. And so John, my late great partner, John Seppi, was with his family visiting other family members in Maryland. So I'm going to kid them about that, you know, the family. And I wish he were here so I can kid him about it as well. So that's just some of the things that that I will talk about. And 516-623-1240. You know? And again, I'm going to tie some of the things in that into the October 4th that I'm going to talk about on my shows from now and until then. By the way, this is a high-profile case, but yet we don't read about it too much. But it's an extremely high-profile case because it doesn't have enough juice in it. There's no viciousness. Thank God. There's no murder. Thank God. Kidnapping, things like that. But it is a story because it's about Michael Jeffries. He's 82 years old. He was the former chief or CEO of Abercrombie and Finch. And obviously he lost his position in regard to what I am going to talk about. Him and his partner, by the way, I got his name here somewhere. I'll bring him up in a second. Actually, a male lover partner. Yes, guy Michael Jeffries. That's his name. Were both arrested for sex trafficking, and it's a federal case, and it's a big federal case because if you conspire or act in concert to commit crimes that involve other states, transporting, or especially like kidnap. You take somebody, take them to another state. You know, well, kidnap is usually federal crime anyway, but they do have local state kidnapping charges. So, because what he did, him and his partner, I'll get his name in a second here, this is what they were doing, folks. Now, they were Michael Jeffries and his male companion, right? They did what, it's nothing new. And they were promising young, handsome guys, however they met them. And they probably met them because interstate. So I would think they met them on social media. These are all good looking guys, handsome guys. And they promised them model positions. And the whole idea to these two sickos, right, is to get them here and have parties out here in the Hamptons. And it turned into sex parties, folks. That's exactly, in plain English, what it happened. So that was going on. So somehow the FBI got involved, and as they should, and they were both locked up. But the interesting part of this story, I don't know why the heck I don't have this guy's name in front of me, is pointed that though they are both real, how can I say, white American names. Michael Jeffries, I think the other guy's name is Smith. I'll get it to you in a minute, you know. So, but anyway, Matthew Smith, yes, Matthew Smith and Michael Jeffries, companions, living partners, would get these young guys, promise them model positions, get them out here to Long Island. That's where they're from other states come in. That's where there's federal sex trafficking charges come from. And they'd get them out there in the Hamptons. And whatever they did, they did. But of course, let's face it, it's nothing new. You know, we all know going way back, a lot of famous actresses and actors, right, they did that.
They would audition on the couch. That's what they used to call it. Auditions or couch auditions or couch interviews. And some of our famous actresses and actors of yesterday and even today, that's what they did. That's exactly what they did to get where they went, and they became famous by doing that. So here's these guys. Some of them, of course, my understanding is they look like Rock Hudson. And some of them, you know, I think what happened is they were angry because they got conned. You know, they probably, and I would think, looking at it, they were probably submissive, let me put it that way, and then they realized they were conned. They were just there to have sex with this Michael Jeffries and his partner, Matthew Smith, you know. So, but here's the interesting part about that. 2 years ago, Michael Jeffries' defense was he didn't know what he was doing. Presenility, Alzheimer's, and a judge went for it. Could you believe it? A judge agreed for it, but sometimes you got to read between the lines. Why would this judge, you know, so why would this judge agree with that? You know, it's like saying, in my day, if we locked up a pimp, right, and he says, "Oh, I didn't know what I was doing," or his lawyer would say, "He has Alzheimer's," and there were guys up in age who had a bunch of young girls out in the street working for them. So I guess in my day, they could say, "Oh, I have Alzheimer's," or his lawyer would say for him the premature senility. And a federal judge went along with it. But what happened, another judge, federal judge, came along. I don't know exactly how that happened, you know. So another federal judge overruled, let me see, Judge Norat Chowdhury, that's his name, he overruled the decision by putting together 157-page examination or investigation of his own. And the federal judge, oh my God, Norstrat Chowdhury, was actually overruled the previous decision by the previous federal judge that said he cannot be prosecuted because there were indications that he has premature Alzheimer's. But you know what got him? This is what got him. You would think he did. I'm talking about Michael Jeffries, the former CEO and chief of Abercrombie and Fitch. What happened is, from his jailhouse, you should know this. Even everybody knows that. You got to be careful what you say on the phones. He was completely clear-headed and had discussions of the defense, what he's going to use to beat the rap in plain English, right? Or to get away with it. Could you imagine that? A guy with, because the guy is the who can run Abercrombie and Finch doesn't mean he has common sense, you know. You got that, but what's the old story? You got 5 degrees on the wall. We used to say, and they get lost in the telephone booth, you know. So that's the analogy that I'm using on this. So the judge, the new judge, Norstrat, well, terrible name to pronounce, Chowdhury, overruled that decision based on the conversations that Michael Jeffries had with whomever. How he's going to plan, how he's going to put together a defense of being senile, right? And just that alone, the conversation alone, discussing your defense
would indicate that you got a clear head, you know, and you know what the hell, and you know what the hell you're doing, folks. So that's interesting, by the way. And the reason why I'm talking about it, because this all happened pretty much out here on the, these guys were lured, that's the term I did, I guess, were conned to come out here to the Hamptons, and there's going to be a big trial on it in October. Out here in Suffolk County, I'll get the federal court out here in Suffolk County. It's going to be his trial on this, but it's not getting too much exposure because there's no juice, as they say. There's nothing exciting about it. But again, it's nothing new. I'll tell you why when I say, because I'm going to talk about that on October the 4th, of things that I've seen that are very similar. You know, there used to be the Port Authority building on 42nd Street. I think it might be still there, where the bus terminal, it's still there. And young girls would go to the, they'd come into New York, and they'd wind up either in Port Authority bus terminal, Penn Station, or Grand Central Station. And you got some guys, and sometimes, with a female, by the way, or even females, I should say, approach these young girls and offer them positions, jobs, you know, as models, actresses, singers, and dancers. And many of these girls were runaways. So I recall being in night court, when you go to night court in my cop days, Manhattan night court, you would see the Port Authority police that are responsible for the security and safety of any Port Authority facility. They would make so many arrests on pickpockets, guys, and of course, sexual assaults in the public bathrooms. And these guys and women locking up these people that would do that. So nothing's changed. They would promise them fame and stuff like that, and they would con them, and somehow they wind up being prostitutes, these girls. And many of them were underage. When I say underage, they were under 18 years old. I'm going to talk about that because I've seen it, you know. I've seen that. So that really probably has not changed. And obviously they will offer them drugs as well, you know, or they get them stoned or get them wired on, you know, let's go smoke a joint, and joint turns into cocaine. And then what they'll do also, they'll get them hooked, usually on heroin, and they're working, these girls were working for heroin. They're working for their habit. That was big time. That was big time back in the day not too long ago, 80s, 70s, 60s, you know, during that period of time. And my understanding, that's not like that now. It's still there. It'll always be there, but it's not as bad as those days. But I can tell you how that happens, and while you're gonna get a kick out of this, folks, and I tell you, it has to do with personal stuff, me, Lou Talano, some personal stuff that I'm gonna talk about it on October 4th, and some people that are gonna listen are gonna say, "Boy, wow, does Lou have a big head? Wow." And many of you know I started my whole career has been with working for the city of New York, and I started working, look, I'm telling you what I'm going to talk about on October 4th. So you're getting a little hint on what I'm going to talk about on October 4th at 1 p.m. at 222 Pettit Avenue in Belmore. And, you know, at the Belmore movie and showcase at 1 p.m., folks. So I'm working in Central Park. And my job, I was 19 years old, and I was a chauffeur laborer. That was my title.
Right. I drove a truck. I drove heavy equipment. And I lucked out because I happened to have a chauffeur license. So, and I had two helpers. And I was like the boss because I was the chauffeur. So, this has to do with personal stuff, but I have no problem. I have no problem talking about it because I will talk about it on October the 4th. My two helpers, the older guy was a World War II vet. I'm going to mention his name, by the way. I'd like to give him a plug. The late Donald B. Williams, a World War II vet, says to me, "Hey, T, that chick over there is checking you out. And she looks like she's with some dirty old man, right? Or some gay dude, right?" So I look over and I say, "Oh, I see this attractive, well-built young lady." And she hits the guy, telling me my story, and I'm going to talk to you on some of it on the 4th of October. She nods him, and he looks up, and he looks at me. Yeah, I got to say this, folks. I worked out all my life. I had thick black hair. Oh, my brain. My God. My kids and my family and everybody else. But that's okay. I haven't been there before. So she comes over to me, and she's first conversation is, "Señor, hablo español?" And I say, "Hablo poco," you know, which means a little bit, right? So, but I'm with two helpers, they, but you have to speak in English because my two helpers will think I'm talking about them. So please, so she said, "Oh, yeah, of course, oh, good, good, good." She asked me if I could dance, right? And she mentioned all the dances, the mambo and all those dances. And I said, "Yes," right? But so she says, and she gives the signal to this old guy over there, right? Definitely looks like to me, I got to be average of it. It looked like a gay old dude, which he was, producer, director of a famous show. I can say that because he passed away. Okay, so to make a long story short, which I'm not going to make it short, you know, I wound up at the Paramount Theater that following Monday, whatever it was. So I was married. My wife is pregnant. Look at this. I'm telling the story that I'm going to, some of the story I'm going to talk about. And we take a subway. We go to the old Paramount Theater in Manhattan. And they check me out. And my wife is there. We're all young kids. We're in our 20s. My wife is pregnant. Obviously pregnant, too, to tell you that, you know. And she comes over with this girl, by the way, her name is Sheeta Rivera. She's still alive, by the way. And, but, so they were talking about an upcoming Broadway show called The West Side Story. Yes, that's why I think I can talk about that. Was the putting together, and the older guy probably was not that old. He might have been late 50s, maybe early 60s, and you know, when you're 20, you know, that's old. You know, when you're 20s, that's an old dude. So, anyway, so she says, "You are putting together a potential show." It was not on Broadway. It was off Broadway, folks, before it hit the main Broadway. And so I danced a little bit. They liked it. And, folks, yes, I was in the chorus of West Side Story at 20 years old. And my wife is with me. And I meet, oh, my God, Rita Moreno. Marina Moreno. Dynamite, folks. Wow. Fox, right? You know, telling personal stories on the air, but that's okay. So, yeah, so, whoa. So we go home. Go back a week later, right? Now, They're wearing rehearsal clothes, the women. Wow. They're wearing almost nothing. The wife sees that, right? And by the way, all the guys there were tall, handsome guys that were, you know, in the chorus, you know. So we're going home, and the wife says to me, "Folks," she says, "you're not going back." I said, "Why, honey?" I says, "Why? It's a Broadway. You know, we can make a lot of money. You know, you got, you know, it's a region. You are not." She says, "Oh,
She says, you see what those girls are wearing? They weren't wearing anything. And you were dancing with one of them. I don't remember which one, of course, you know. Because they all look, I can say this now, they all look good, you know. So, anyway, you're definitely not going back, right? So, I says to her, and I'm going to say this on the, she says to me, I say to her, but what are you worried about? I said, look at all those good-looking guys there that are with them. She says, yes, but they're all gay. She didn't use the word gay. She used the street slang. And she says, they're all effing gay. I said, oh, my God. That was the end of my, but I have photos of it. I got photos of me being in the chorus of the original West Side Story. And I am going to show that on the screen, right, on October 4th. That's why I have to thank Vionette. If she's listening, you know, numero uno, secretary for the New York Veteran Police, right, who pushed the Belmore Movie Showcase. We were there watching Tony Orlando. I was introduced, right? And that was the beginning, October the 4th, through Vionette, who got this off the ground for me, you know. So those are the things that I'm going to show and talk about. But look what happened. Look what how that turned out to be. West Side Story, you know. So that's my story, you know, that I'm going to talk about part of it on October the 4th. I'm going to talk about some other things, and if you want to call in, we still got some time, 516-623-1240. There's so many things that I'm going to talk, and I figure, why not? So, I hope you guys can make it October the 4th. I'm going to just give you the phone number if you have any interest in coming to the theater. And well, by the way, it's you can 516, the phone number you can call, 378-5200. I'll give the address if you're still holding that pen and pencil that I asked you to get about a half hour ago. It's you can mail a $35 check, or if you're going to bring your boyfriend, girlfriend, or whatever, it's obviously be $70 to Post Office Box 7413, Wantagh, WANTAGH, New York 11793, folks. So it's going to be, you know, and has the, I'm looking at the flyer, it's talking the extreme undercover work that me and my late detective partner did. And we utilized a lot of disguises, folks, and it's called hiding in view. We could actually hide in view. Drug dealers and purse snatchers could see us, but they don't see us. Of course, you were like the fire hydrant or the bus stop, which they don't have anymore, on the corner, because we put ourselves as part of the scenery, dressed as sanitation man sweeping the street. They see you, but they don't see you, you know. So we did a lot of things like that that we're going to talk about. A good humor truck. When there was a guy soliciting kids, you know, pedophiles, they would actually, and I shouldn't say good humor, because it was a similar ice cream truck. And but it was a good humor type truck, you know, soliciting the little kids, offering things like that and entice them. They would even go as far as trying to get some of these kids into the truck, and they did, and they actually did in some of the cases, folks. So we did things like that. I'm gonna talk about that, and the difference of what cops were able to do, like stop and frisk, which you can't do anymore. And stop and frisk, I want to tell you about stop and frisk. Stop and frisk, obviously, these are the violations of all kinds of rights, you know, stopping people and searching them. But let's face it, if you're anti-crime, like we were, but we had different names for it. He worked undercover, plain clothes.
crimes against the elderly. It was one of the outfits or squads we were in. You know, we did a survey on it, how many guns we got off the street, and actually how many robberies prevented, and how many people that were wanted just by the old-fashioned stop and frisk. We saved lives, folks, and maybe even your life. Thanks for listening to Streetwise. Don't forget October the 4th. This is Lil Tolano, and I'll catch you later.

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0: Yo, what's good with you, man?
1: Maintaining, man. Yeah, you know the mobs. What's good, baby?
0: Yo, man. You know, a lot of people are confused about what's going down around here.
1: I don't know why they're confused, man. Because if we said it once, we done said it a million times. But I guess we need to say it again.
0: What we need to say again?
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0: 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Yo, we got Ira Specht in here today.

embracing the flame. Every unknown artist is a shot at the game. So I'm tuning in.

0: Yes, y'all. You know something? I got eye respect in the house. Say, what's up, man?
1: Wagwan.
0: Welcome. You know, there are roots that come here from Long Island, so, and he is one of them.
2: Wagwan brethren.
1: Thanks for having me.
0: 100%, man. And we're going to pay some bills, guys, at WGBB 95.9 FM and 1240 on your AM dial. We'll be right back after we drop this quarter. Let's go.
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0: Yo, Irene Mon is here. We got iRespect. That's on deck. And we're going to come up and big them up. Give us a second. We'll be right back. Right?

0: Here we go, y'all. Yo, welcome aboard the Long Island's hottest Saturday that's been on the map since the past year. Yo, we got Ira Respect in here. Yo, man, say Ira, man.
1: What up, Ira?
2: Pick up yourself.
0: Big up yourself, man. And so you are here on Long Island. Long Island Reggae. Yo, how long you and your band has been playing here on Long Island, brother?
1: I mean, as long as we've been living here. So it's interesting to kind of see it come to fruition, you know? It's been a long haul, a long journey.
0: A long journey, right? And I know anything, especially when it comes down to music, you know, people think that they could just get in it with a couple of pots and pans and spoons and bang on stuff. But it doesn't happen that way, man. Especially when you reach a professional level, you know, such as you guys that I respect, man. And so, like you said, all your life, where did you start from with music? Was it always reggae or was it a little bit of rock and stuff like that?
1: Circling back to, it's been a journey. I mean, I've pretty much played almost anything and everything, from punk to metal, rock, obviously, of course. But I landed on reggae, man. And it's pretty much everything opposite that you learn in rock.
0: Mm-hmm.
1: But I think that's what I loved about it. And I just kind of feel it caters more to my style of play.
0: Right.
1: But it takes you going through those different niches to kind of realize some of those things, you know?
0: Right.
1: And then that knowledge becomes power, you know, and then you can kind of really lean into what you want to what you want to do.
0: Yeah, it's like making your favorite meal, you know? It's like, you know, like when you're seasoning it up, it's like, you know, you don't know if you have too much salt, too much pepper, too much garlic, too much adobo,
1: really,
0: you know, and stuff like that, man.
1: And then quality speaks too, right?
2: 100%. Let me ask you real quick. How did you figure out your pocket? Once you figure out reggae was what you was doing, how did you figure out your pocket?
1: Probably, one of my early influences was Sublime, you know, and that's really where I kind of learned my pocket, you know. I emulated from some of the best, you know,
0: right,
1: even into the Jamaican roots. But, you know, it took a little bit of experimenting, but, you know, eventually I found my pocket and my style and, you know, how to kind of enhance it. So, yeah, man.
0: And so, I mean, like, with that being said, you know, I met you at the Nassau County Reggae Fest that
1: had. Eisenhower, yeah.
0: And Eisenhower Park, and you guys were jamming.
1: Thanks, man.
0: I'm talking about, y'all were just so into it, man.
1: Thanks,
0: that I
1: man.
0: Said, you know something? I gotta meet these guys. They gotta be on the radio show. And the biggest thing is that you guys are from Strong Island.
1: You didn't even realize that probably, right?
0: You are from Strong Island.
1: Yeah.
0: And so, rest in peace, Rasta Jai.
2: Yes.
0: What's your connection to Rasta Jai?
1: We go back with Roz. I go back with Roz. I met him through our label, you know, and we hit it off. I've known him for four or five years now. I consider him a close friend, and you know, he was a big influence for us, you know, a lot of in the early days, you know, he was giving us a lot of good insight, and without him, we wouldn't be where we are today, you know.
0: Wow, Rasta Jai.
1: Yeah.
0: He had that much influence.
1: 100%. I mean, we talked all the time. You know, he was on a lot of our songs, and he was going to be in the mix for future stuff as well. Obviously, he played the show with us.
0: Right. Right.
1: You know.
0: Right.
1: So yeah, we kept in great touch.
0: Right.
1: So yeah, it's sad. Yeah.
0: You know what's crazy? Rasta Jai. His last radio interview was here at WGBB, 95.9 FM and 1240 on your AM dial. His last freestyle that he did on the radio also, you know, was done right here. And I made a post on my IG. For the people out there that don't know, it's Dave Tills, 7713 on IG, or you could go to the Exit 21 Syndicate now, WGBB. All right, and that guy, he had a heart of gold. You know, before Rasta Jai left here, he said, I don't want to leave. He said, I just don't want to leave. I feel like family here. And even before that, when he was on stage with you guys, he was talking about how he came up here to America for a better life. And sometimes he's afraid to go back home. He said that on stage.
1: Wow.
0: I even have the clip on my Instagram with him saying it with one of those tributes that I made to him. And to only end up, Rasa Jai, rest in peace, go back to Jamaica and lose his life there at home, man. It is truly tragic, Meta.
2: I mean, it's truly tragic. I was the last one to see him. I walked into the car.
0: So we had
2: a couple of, you know, exchanged some words before that, but just sad, man, you know. But that goes to what reggae is about, man. It's about spreading love and that, you know, how he influenced you and how he influenced people that listen to his music and his friends and his family, and we just gonna keep the vibe alive, you know what I'm saying?
1: 100%, that's exactly right. Keep the message alive, keep his vibe alive. You know, it's an unfortunate reality too with what we do and you know, third world gun violence and that kind of thing. It's a reality too, unfortunate. And yeah, it's just, you can't even script it, right? I mean,
0: you can't make it up.
1: And yeah.
0: You know, I figured these guys in the third world, man, they don't run around with slingshots no more. You know, they got artillery. I ain't lying. They got the rat-a-tat-tat-tat-tats down there. But, you know, we're celebrating the Rasa Jai, man. You know, and of course,
2: what he was talking about, don't drop your guard.
0: 100%. Don't drop your guard. You know something? And we're going to play that song, No Drop Your Guard, here on WGBB 95.9 FM and 1240 on your AM dial. We are here with I Respect, and Mike is representing the whole team. Let's go.

0: Yes, y'all. No Drop Your Guard by Ross Ajay. And I have I Respect here, Mike, that's in the studio with us, man. That song brings you back, man, to something else, right? You were saying that, you know, that was the majority of his songs, you know, talking about, you know, protecting yourself and remaining positive and different Correct. Things of that nature, right?
1: Yeah, and it's pretty wild. The you know, the connection there, but yeah, it's pretty much a lot of the messaging in his music was essentially about that, you know, third world gun violence, and it's just adds chills to the whole thing, you know.
0: Mm-hmm. Yeah, 100%. We have Devon that's on the phone from VP Records. Devon, what's up, man?
2: I'm Devon. I Kingston, can't study, you know. I'm here.
0: What's going on with you, man?
2: Yeah, what's up, there, man? Yo, big up, I expect, man. Woman, we have to guide and protect, man. Big up, the next Miss World Jamaica running currently in Vietnam. Taisia Allen, you know. And big up, versus I came, you know. Yeah, they're my Vietnam, and they're running Miss World Jamaica, you know. So the woman who want guide and protect.
0: Ah, that's what's up, man. That's what's up. And so you remember.
2: Impress them enough, so
0: you remember Ross Ajay, right?
2: Spiritual war.
0: Right, spiritual war, big time. You remember Ross Ajay, right?
2: Big up, yeah, man.
0: Yeah, this is his band right here. These are band members.
2: You know?
0: Yeah, they played together.
2: That's what I said. Umbeso, the death I own, you know.
0: Uh-huh.
2: Them snake are serving, them kiss, the kiss of death, you know. Mm-hmm. Of course, I know so that Italian boy, them Mussolini, them Mussolini and them friend them, them edited man, Epstein man, you understand? Them edited drink chap man, them, and Miami, don't it?
0: 100%.
2: Them edited man, and me guess them, them had Nalinga, because he had Nalinga and I was sleep. Me guess them had Nalinga, did a man, them.
0: Yeah.
2: You understand? Heavy D, them, don't it? Watch mm-hmm. a bad man, reggae around the world. I reggae the foundation of hip hop, you know. Overstand. The Congo, you know. I reggae the guitar, you know. I reggae the heartbeat, you know. So, them remember that.
0: 100%.
2: Them remember that. When you're a super chat, and you think so you can't counter attack. You understand?
0: Uh-huh. Super chat. Devon. Here we go. Devon, wait, we got something for you. Go ahead, run that selector. Go ahead, Devon. Go ahead. Go on. Lick shot.
2: A bad man.
0: Let's go, man.
2: We just want to start you for the beat, yeah. Him and a bad man. Him and a him can't test the white Indian. Or say him a Indian. He can't test nana. Wild leopard. Mana, special leopard, Deva. Super cat, you count that attack, that Indian
0: Moraki,
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0: 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That is our number one superstar, Devon, from VP Records, who calls in. And now let's get back to I Respect. All right, now Mike, you are here with us, baby. And yo, we gonna get straight to some of the music that you guys have going on.
4: Yes, sir.
0: And you have a song called Strong Island. Give a little background about that.
1: Yeah, man, that's our home. That's our hometown song, our anthem, if you will. You know, it's just us, you know, giving our love back to where we come from, you know. And that's kind of like our local hometown throwdown, you know.
0: Okay. 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We have I Respect here, but we actually have Ira, because it's one guy. But he's representing for the whole crew.
4: Right.
0: This is Mike from I Respect, and this is the song called Strong Island by I Respect.
1: Let's go.
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1: Yes,
0: and
1: sir.
0: Let me tell you something, man. Yo, you are repping Long Island, Strong Island Wealth.
1: Facts, brother.
0: That jam was hot.
2: Thanks,
1: they
2: brother.
1: Need to know. They need
0: that,
1: to know.
0: That's something that I would keep in rotation. Because 100%. 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
1: That's a fact, yo.
0: You know they tried to just stomp on our nuts, right? Like, they just tried to hide us from the rest of the world when there's so much talent that came from Strong Island. And look at you guys with the reggae.
3: Thanks,
0: I respect.
1: Yeah, yo, I like how y'all put it down. I like how y'all put it down for L.I., man.
0: Yo, I respect. I'm about to say,
1: added to
0: y'all
1: the rotation.
0: Better respect
1: that's
0: them.
1: Added
0: y'all
1: to the
0: better
1: rotation.
0: Respect
1: that's
0: them.
1: A fact. So it's added to the rotation then.
0: Yeah, that's added to the rotation.
1: Yep.
0: You know, definitely. And, yo, man, I'm flabbergasted by that because not everybody makes and represents Strong Island with a song. And this is the first song with a reggae twist.
3: Yeah. Right,
0: but that
3: right.
0: was all reggae that I finally, like, I'm like, what?
1: Felt
0: about time.
3: Right, right.
0: And do you know that Supercat lived here? Shaba lived here? George Nooks?

0: Pat lived here. Shaba lived here. George Nooks. And Junior Cat and several others that lived. They're from Jamaica, yeah, but they lived here on Long
1: New York
0: Island.
1: Ties, yeah, man.
0: Yeah, there's so many of them, you know, and that were hiding out. Even Shaggy.
2: Yeah, true.
0: He lives in Valley Stream.
2: Mr. Boombastic himself.
0: Yeah. But you never hear him say nothing about Long Island.
2: Like you said, they be stepping on Island. It's all good, though. But you know what? You can't hide the truth for long, though. Yeah,
0: you can't hide it from long, man. You know, I think he just went Hollywood on us. What you think, Mike?
1: Pretty much.
2: I respect is holding it down, so that's all that matters right now. They're holding it down.
0: 100%. So you have this other song called Want Me Too. By I respect. What's up with that song,
1: so
0: man?
1: That's a newer song. Yeah, Strong Island is like one of our earlier singles. So Want Me Too is off our newest EP, Lost in Time. Came out with five new songs with the updated six-piece lineup. And it's good stuff. Hope you enjoy it.
0: Okay, well, let's get into that good stuff. Let's get into Want Me Too, because everybody needs to be wanted on WGBB 95.9 FM and 1240 on your AM
2: dial. You know what we here to do.
0: Yo, you know what we here to do. We're changing the way you listen to radio. Let's go.

0: 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From I Respect, we have Mike. Mike, say what's up, baby.
1: What up? Look one.
0: That's what I'm talking about. Man, the Long Island natives, man, that have found their way into the reggae genre of music, man. And so for people who missed out, how long have you been playing this reggae sound that you have?
1: Oh, man, I've loved reggae dub for, you know, a long time now. I've been in other reggae projects before this, including one of my earlier bands, the RBC. It's a big part of me, and I couldn't really see myself playing anything else. You know, what's so great about reggae, too, is I was just saying before, what people don't realize is that it is a world genre as well.
0: Right.
1: Even if it might not be most popular around here, around the world, it's huge. So that's another big selling point for me. Anytime you could play any music that could reach around the world, I mean, can't go wrong.
0: Right.
2: Speaking of international appeal, reggae is not the only thing you do, though.
1: No, I do a little bit of this, a little bit of that, right?
2: A little bit of that.
1: We got the Latin flair, you know, we do incorporate that. We got some dancehall style stuff, we do root stuff, and we do modern Cali reggae rock stuff, you know, and everywhere in between. Mm-hmm. A lot of the dub, I mean, if you hear, we got dub versions to a lot of these songs too.
0: Right.
2: You know? I know Dave wants to get to that Latin joint. What's he called, Dave?
0: Yo, man, me gustas tú.
1: Me gusta.
0: I like you too.
2: I know he want to get to that.
0: I like you. Me like you. Yo, you know we got to do that for my boricuas that are out there and all my latinas out there. Yo, escuche me aquí, man, on WGBB 95.9. 95.9 and 20 and 12 el 40 a.m.
2: And you know what we're here to do?
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0: This is the Exit 21 Syndicate, and don't you ever forget, because here on WGBB, we keeping things lit.
1: And there's no gatekeepers here. We giving y'all no different sounds.
0: Yep. These right here, man, are brand new artists. Artists from Long Island, from Strong Island. Let me correct myself. And artists that nobody's heard of yet. Nobody's heard of these artists. And if they did, they're not on the wide range. You know, like on the other radio stations with those gatekeepers, Meta.
1: You know, we don't do that. You know, we don't do that.
0: Nah, we don't do that.
1: Because together we rise. We know the vibes.
0: Together we rise, man. Let's go. And so, my man Mike, man, that was a beautiful song. Who created that song?
2: We all did. It actually kind of took shape over the years, too. But, yeah, we all came together. The different personalities, it kind of comes out of us naturally. It's one of our recent jams.
1: Is that how y'all come up with most of your songs? Is it a collaborative effort?
2: Yeah, it'll come from one or two guys, like some of the main stuff, and then from there we'll collectively kind of bring it together and Irify it, as I call it, you know.
0: Right.
2: We Irify it, yeah.
0: Nice. Right, that is hot, man. And in case you guys don't know, I mean, I respect guys, for the ones who just tuned in. They are from Long Island. Strong Island.
1: One more time.
0: They are here from Strong Island. Born and raised?
2: Made by Long Island for Long Island.
0: I love it, man. I love it, brother. And you guys are definitely making music. Listen, you know, for people that are out there, don't think you have to be from Jamaica to make West Indian music. You know, don't think that you're got to be from China to make Chinese music, or don't think that because, you know, you're a white guy, you can't do hip-hop, or you're a black guy, you can't do rock music. You know what I mean? Like, they had, what was the guys that made Cult of Personality? What were they called again? I'm the Cult of Personality.
2: Living Color.
0: You know, music has a way of touching every nationality and everybody across the board. It is something that brings us all together.
1: Don't stifle your creativity.
0: Roof.
1: Don't stifle your creativity.
0: Nah, not at all, man. And right now, we have Irespect that is here. We have Mike representing. And I know you guys out there in WGBB land, y'all used to that, I hit. You know, like y'all want to hear the noise, but sometimes we got to lay back and get another side of what we're trying to express to you here on WGBB 95.9 FM and 1240 on your AM dial. It ain't about being rowdy all the time. Sometimes we can lay back and just kick back as you put your feet up on the table with a smooth drink in your hand and listen to some of this beautiful music that we got, especially by
1: Irespect.
0: You
1: know the vibes.
0: All day long, man. We are changing
1: the way you listen to radio.
0: Hold up. We need Mike from Irespect. Just say that. Yo, all in one accord. 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Yo, what we doing?
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0: Let's go into this next song by Irespect called Nah, Leave Me Alone.
2: Pull up.
0: What's up with that song, baby?
2: That's another new one, man. Fire. Fire. Oh, that's our reggae tune.
0: That's your reggae tune?
1: That's off the new project, right?
2: Yeah, new project off the new album.
0: Okay.
2: That's one, yeah, you definitely got to check
0: out.
2: Yo,
0: that's what's up. And before we go into this song, because the phone is ringing, I believe that this is one of the band members from Irespect probably calling in. And so we're not going to go into the next song just yet, guys. Y'all just hang tight. Let us find out who's on the phone. And in the meantime, we're going to talk to Mike about upcoming shows. What's your upcoming shows, man?
2: So next weekend, Labor Day weekend, you got the last hurrah for the summer. So we're going to be in Montauk, we're going to be in the Hamptons, we're in Long Beach. Later in the month, we're going to be in Princeton, New Jersey. We got some stuff in October brewing. We're going to be doing some local shows. We do a lot of out-of-state runs. You know, we go up to Northeast a lot. They love us up there.
0: Okay.
2: Working on some stuff down to Florida, the usual, you know. Right. And working on a new album, man, for early next year. The goal is to have a new full album out, you know.
0: Oh, man.
2: Just keep it rolling.
0: Well,
2: you know
0: where you're going to have to bring it.
2: You're going to
0: have to spend the block at 5 o'clock with us, baby.
2: Let's do it. Right? I live up the block. Let's go.
1: Yo, and before, Mike, before we even move forward, though, very important, this is the part of the show that everybody wants to know. Let everybody know where they can contact you with your social media is and get in contact with your music and everything, brother.
2: Yeah, thank you. Best spot is the digital music today. We're on Spotify. We're on Apple Music, you know, all that good stuff, Pandora, YouTube, you know. We're on Instagram, Facebook. Mm-hmm. So definitely follow us there. Add us, stream us, all that good stuff.
1: Give everybody, the spelling so they can spell it.
2: Great, yes. So it's a mashup of Irie and respect, you know. Mm-hmm. So it's really essentially the same meaning, but you spell it Irie, Spect. All right.
0: Okay.
2: So just a little background on the name too, and the meaning, and just how it ties into reggae and our mission, basically.
0: Right. 100%. And so we're gonna go into this song.
2: Let's do it.

0: 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That right there was Nah Leave Me Alone by I Respect. Yo, that was a hot record, man. That was a hot spin. Everything that I've been playing so far has been really, really hot, man. And
1: I'm glad
0: that you are representing Long Island and you're repping Long Island well.
2: And thanks, you're repping reggae, too.
0: My brother, man. This is my brother for life over here.
2: Thanks,
0: I kid you not, man. Thanks, you're welcome here anytime you guys have new hits, anything you want to bring out, listen, we at WGBB will make sure it gets out.
2: Make sure you spend the block with us.
0: Simply.
3: Exit 21 pass.
0: That's right. He got an exit 21 pass because Matty, you know, man, you know, people. I don't think people understand.
2: This is not a podcast. What are we, Dave?
0: This is real radio. Yeah, I got an announcement to make. We're celebrating the Velt King, man. Octodon. All right. Ahmed Alam. All right, known to everyone, you know, as he's known to everyone. No, please bring a red and white candle and balloons, 155 Nassau Road, Roosevelt, New York, 11575. Again, that's 155 Nassau Road, Roosevelt, New York, 11575, 8 p.m. tonight. All right, Saturday, 8/29/26. Rest in peace, Octodon. Y'all make sure y'all get out there and, you know, celebrate the life of Octodon. All right, Ahmed Alam. All right, Assalamu alaikum, my brother. All right, may Allah keep you by his right hand, because my brother, he was Islamic. And peace to that God. All right, and so now back to I Respect, man. We have two more songs, and guess what? And we have enough time to play them, you know? And so, Lost. Tell us about Lost.
1: All right. Another new one on the new Lost in Time EP. This is kind of more of a laid-back, chill tune. Great song. Again, I haven't said enough about my band members, but, you know, the guys on the album, you have Nick Corridor on lead vocals and keys. He's tremendous. And just an amazing voice. He crushes it on this song. And then we have James Barros on guitar, and we have Bri Irie as well, and we got Juan Moore on bass. So to shout out the guys and Mikey on keys as well. So want to make sure I plug all the guys. Yeah.
0: Well, you're gonna have to start inviting us, you know, like to your shows.
1: Yeah. So do it. So, you know, all shows. You know that.
0: 100%.
1: Come on.
0: You know, give some little VIP.
1: Like, we use some help backstage. Always use extra hands. You know.
0: 100%,
1: man.
0: Yo, here we go, baby. What you? Oh, you said drummer brother. You know,
1: I want to put my bongo in.
0: The Congos, man, and all of that stuff, man. We do this at WGBB 95.9 FM and 1240 on your AM dial. We're going to get to this song by I Respect called Lost.
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0: That is I Respect with Dino. No. Which one?
1: Am Lost. I? You were close.
0: Okay. No, all right, we listened.
1: We
0: to
1: just
0: that.
1: Did that one. Right.
2: I refire, as you say, right?
1: Right.
0: You know, I crossed it off too early.
1: That's right.
0: It just ended up in all of the crossfire.
1: You're doing great.
0: But we're doing what we do, man, here at WGBB 95.9 FM and 1240 on your AM dial. Yo, this right here, man, is I Respect.
1: Thanks, man.
0: You know, they came, you know, he came in the studio. Mike is representing. And like I said, I met him at the Nassau County Reggae Fest in Eisenhower Park.
1: What a great
0: Park.
1: Show that was.
0: And it was an excellent show, man.
1: One of my most highlight shows. Like,
0: yeah. And I was at both of them. I was at the one after you guys too. They had a Caribbean night.
1: That was a week later, right? Yeah, how was that?
0: That was it was wicked.
1: Same crowd as us?
0: Yeah, same amount of
1: for
0: people.
1: For us, they said it was like over 16K, 17K.
0: Yo, it was so many people that showed up and showed out. It's like, you know, once the grass areas and stuff are flooded, you can't tell how many people are there.
1: No,
0: all you know is just wall to wall, gate to gate. I mean, but you guys, I mean, you guys were the absolute best that was there.
1: Oh, wow.
0: Like
1: thanks,
0: the assortment,
1: man.
0: The variety,
1: thanks, man.
0: The music content, you know, it was
1: came
0: all
1: prepared.
0: That.
1: Yeah,
0: it was all that, man. Anybody else had like an attitude and a half or something like that. You know, but anyway,
2: what's the name of that EP again? The new one?
1: So it's called the Lost in Time EP.
2: Okay.
0: Right.
1: I Respect. Yeah, it's on Spotify, Apple, everywhere. Anywhere you can listen to music, we got it. So add us, stream us. It
2: so
1: means
2: all DSPs.
1: Everything. All DSPs.
2: Run it
1: all
2: up.
1: Digital service providers. Yeah, man.
0: Right. Absolutely, man. And thank you for dropping in, my good brother. You know,
1: thank you for
0: and it's time
1: me,
0: for us
1: amazing.
0: To go.
1: Oh, man. All
0: I can't wait for you to come back. Yeah, I mean, don't
2: believe
0: me. See how fast that went by?
1: Let's do this again soon.
0: Yo,
1: let's grab the block, man.
2: Sure.
0: Yo,
2: since you write up the block, you got to spin the block.
1: I got plenty of reggae music. I can bring in whatever you want.
0: Man, come on, man. This is only the beginning, brother.
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Hi, my name is Adam Ricketts, and my life basically revolves around cameras. First off, I just want to thank the Chapters Network for giving me the opportunity to showcase what I can do. I have been a photographer and videographer for over 10 years. For me, it's not about hitting the shutter or the record button. It's about capturing moments in time. From portraits to weddings to fashion and video, I want to be there to capture life's amazing moments. For me, my favorite part about my art is the ability to connect with so many different people from so many different walks of life. Many of the people I even called clients at first, I now call my friends. I got to hear so many different stories and how each of them ended up at this moment in time. My journey as a photographer and videographer has taken me even beyond my home of Tampa Bay to other states. Traveling to clients in Alabama, and even traveling to conventions in Kentucky. I like to always experiment with different types of photography and video niches, using these to come up with new ideas to conduct shoots and new ways to conduct post-production workflows to make my work look amazing to my clients, and also make my work better and making the way I create easier and more expansive. I love my work to be a collaborative effort, so if you want to reach me, please do. I would love to discuss what you want to create. You can follow me on Instagram and TikTok at my personal page at The Adam Ricketts, my portrait photography and wedding photography page, it's at Single Step Studios, and my editorial photography page. I know I got a lot of Instagram pages, but the one for my editorial photography at Single Step Fashion. Also, if you want to see more, you can visit my website, which is singlestepstudios.com. I hope to hear from you soon.

0: just try to find the God light in people, and I try to play to that. I try not to be judgmental, because I grew up very spiritual in a church. My grandpa was a preacher, and I just think we should just love each other and not try to judge and find the good in us and kind of just pray for the bad and just accept people as they are.
1: 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I'm your host, Jake Woodward, co-host, joined by Patrick Billings in the studio here.
2: Sir.
1: And Brian's behind the glass, as always. Steve Vaccaro's not in the studio, but we do have him on the phone. So Steve, how are you doing?
3: Jake, Patrick, how you guys doing today?
2: Doing well.
1: Yeah, we're doing good. This is a beautiful Saturday here.
2: All right. Yes, it is.
3: A beautiful Saturday and beautiful weather, and the summer's coming to an end, but we had to start off with Dolly Parton. And, you know, Dolly Parton's been a legend for decades and decades and decades, not just in country music, but she's been an entrepreneur. She has given back tenfold to so many people and children that are neat, and they were in need all the time. She's a legend musically. She's a legend in what she does as far as giving back and helping others. It's a great loss. You have any thoughts on Dolly Parton? I know you guys are on the younger side of things, but what's your thoughts on Dolly Parton?
2: Yeah, I mean, definitely not our generation. But I mean, just understanding how much of a legend she was. I think I was telling Jake off the air. I think I remember her being in an episode of Hannah Montana or something like that. But yeah, no, I mean, when you lose a legend, especially in music too, and it's one thing that'll always stand is the music that you always have to listen to that she has. So definitely will not be forgotten.
1: Yeah, she was a great singer, but a great person as well. And she lived a long 80 years and impacted a lot of people. And she's the queen of country for a reason, and she'll be remembered as such. And it's a sad loss for the music industry.
3: Yeah, she's an American singer, songwriter, actress, and businesswoman. She was dubbed the queen of country a long time ago. Parton was one of the most successful country music performers in history. She was also known for her cultural influence and philanthropy, I always have trouble saying that word, via Dollywood and the Dollywood Foundation. With more than 100 million records sold, Parton is among the best-selling music artists of all time. I mean, she's given back tenfold. And when I got the news, I mean, there was so many people that were affected with her, with our show, Chapters Network. We've been blessed to deal with a lot of and work with a lot of celebrities and musicians. And one person I want to get on to the show today was Tony Orlando. He's not going to be on because he's actually really shaken up. Recently, he lost Clive Davis, who he worked with really closely. And Tony Orlando has been a great friend of the show, but he did a lot of work with Jerry Lewis Telethon. He's done a lot of work. He had his own variety show. But there's one song, just to honor Tony Orlando and Dolly Parton, there's a song, Not Three Times, that Dolly did a rendition of a long time ago. Let's take a little listen to that before we continue to talk about Dolly Parton.
2: Hold on, bro. Hold on. What am I playing?
1: Not Three Times.

Again, Dolly Parton, we lost her a couple of days ago. So the legend will live on forever. She's a global icon and humanitarian. Dolly Parton, known to the world as beloved singer, songwriter, actress, playwright, and author, died peacefully in Nashville, Tennessee. She was 80. Dolly is preceded in death by her beloved husband of 59 years, Carl Thomas Dean, 1942 to 2025. Her mother, A.V. Lee, Caroline Owens, 1923 to 2003, and father, Robert Lee Parton, Sr., 1921 to 2000. She never had children, but that's why her Dollywood amusement park and theme park really served young people going through challenges. So it hit hard when we learned of the news, and I wanted to really spend a special tribute to that. And I know our friend Tony Orlando is struggling, so Godspeed, Tony. Thank you for all you do and your friendship with Clive Davis and Dolly Parton. So we're going to take a quick break. I'm in Tampa, and there's some big news yesterday. We're going to hear a little bit of the newscast from yesterday, what happened. And after that newscast, we'll bring up the Big O, Orestes Estrada.

0: 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I am so blessed to have my radio show Never Let Up on WGBB every Wednesday night, which is a part of Chapters Community Network. So I'm wrapped in these fools,
1: wrapped in these jewels. Yeah, I said these Rays fans on the Hillsborough side of the bay, your team is set to move a whole lot closer. Today, Hillsborough County Commissioners authorized the county's portion of the funding for the new stadium, almost $800 million. Now the team has the green light to move toward construction at the Hillsborough College North Dale Mabry campus. The total cost of the project, $2.3 billion, with the Rays covering a little over half of that. After 2 days of debate from local leaders and comments from the public, and there were many of them, both for and against, it's been decided. And it's momentous after so many years of debate and failed stadium plans.
2: When you think about those things and you look at how long these deals can take to come to fruition, and sort of the back and forth through the years, you know, the chances of it happening were pretty slim.
1: This certainly has been a long time coming, but just because the votes passed doesn't mean shovels go in the ground next week. From the next steps for the team to the big changes at the Hillsborough College campus and the public's response to this big deal, it has been a busy day all across the Bay Area.
3: It certainly has, and we are tracking all of it live with our team. Let's start with Fox 13's Evan Axelbank. So, Evan, the wheels are now turning, but there is certainly still a long way to go. What comes next?
4: Well, the question is going to be when those bond votes are going to be scheduled. Remember the last time when the Rays had their deal in St. Pete, everyone thought those bond votes were going to be pro forma. Then the hurricane hit, then the Rays ran out of money, and then the bond votes never happened, and the Rays said, hey, we got to pull out of this. So the question is when those bond votes happen. I would expect that they're going to be scheduled sooner rather than later. But another key here, Chris, is that the Rays can begin to spend their own money on the site, which of course could mean that they're going to have to begin preparing that site. There's still lots of design left to do. This is not just like, you know, it's turnkey and all done and they can just pop it up. There's going to be lots of work to do to get this very complex project off the ground.
3: We know there's still some bureaucratic hurdles to cross here, but have the Rays said anything about when they want to get shovels in the ground, like any kind of timeline?
4: Well, the question is, it's likely going to be over the next couple of months. Again, the site prep can begin right away. But remember, they want to have this ballpark open for opening day in April of 2029. So that gives them about 2.5 years from now or so, maybe a little bit more than that. Once the bond votes happen, then they can begin construction. And again, if the plan is to have this ballpark open by 2029, and it is, then you would expect that shovels could be in the ground probably over the next couple of months or so. But, you know, remember, we've learned from watching these projects go on and projects stop and start, and that is that you never really do know what hurdles come up, what funding questions come up. And then, of course, there's also the question of legal questions. At what point is a lawsuit going to be filed over the CIT sales tax money? The expectation is that those will be coming. And so when do those come, and what impact will that have on the Rays plans?
1: Well, we know, Evan, that they're having a celebration of sorts tonight. They've got fireworks at Curtis Hickson Park, and then the Rays play tonight at 7. We heard a couple weeks ago that they have chosen a builder to build the stadium. So am I correct to understand that they're going to be focusing on building the stadium first, and then everything else around it will come afterwards?
4: Yeah, absolutely. So the stadium is going to be built first, but before they can do that, they do need to get Hillsborough College students into temporary facilities. They have students and professors who right now are working in buildings that have been there for decades. And so the plan is to build temporary facilities for them, get them into those buildings, then the stadium would begin. And obviously, because and we know this from covering Water Street, these deals to bring in individual vendors and hotels and restaurants and all that, those have to happen along on the side. Those take time to put into place. Really, right now, the stadium is the first thing that they know is going to be going at this site, so they're going to begin that first.
1: It is certainly exciting, Evan. Just reading that headline there, Rays secure $2.3 billion Tampa Stadium deal. Words that we did not think we were going to be hearing years ago with all of this.
5: Big, big news here in Tampa, and we have Orestes Estrada, who's been on this story for years and years and years. He's been the voice of the Rays for a long time, and he's the voice of Tampa, and he's a dear friend of mine. Big O, are you there?
6: I sure am. Can you hear me?
5: Yes, we can.
6: You got me?
5: Thank you for... Yeah, we got you. Can you hear us, O?
6: Yeah, I got you great, man. Kind of in the middle of a typical Florida downpour, but I pulled over to talk to my friend Steve Vaccaro and the Chapters Network show. And, yeah, it's an exciting time. Thank goodness that the rains let up yesterday in order to have a... And the day before. So the 27th and 28th are going to probably go down, I assume, as historic, memorable days in Rays history, along with obviously making the World Series back in 08 and in the truncated 2020 season. So these are major victories, Steve, and very well put, you know, in the report that you just played. A few, you know, serious hurdles yet to be, climbed over, but the first major, you know, obstacle, which was passing the votes, passing the municipalities, both the Hillsborough County and the city, on board.
5: Yeah. Oh, did you think this day was going to happen? Because it took a long time, and it's like maybe this new ownership pushed the envelope to where they got it done.
6: Yeah, listen, it's been, basically a almost 20-year kind of craziness of four different sites, four different plans. The last two seemingly were going to get done back in 18-19 with the Ebor deal should have gotten done. Actually, even more so than the St. Pete one. The St. Pete one that was more recent, you know, got curtailed with the hurricane and the team, you know, got a little antsy. I still believe that ownership led by Stuart Sternberg, you know, made two major mistakes. Number one, back in 18-19 when it was all pretty much a done deal at about $1 billion to build the stadium over in the Ebor area, should have gotten done. Why didn't it? Mainly because they wouldn't put an extra couple $100 million on their side. So they were stuck on about $175 million. They said they couldn't do any more. The county, you know, said, well, the deal's dead, because we need you to be around 350, you know, closer to 400. So they needed to double that, and they should have. You know, really, if you think about it, you know, in today's dollars, had they done that, you know, what would that be, about 8 years ago, that stadium already would have been built. Sternberg could have sold his team a few years later and probably sold it way more than even the $1.7 billion, even though he came out smelling like a rose. Considering the fact, Steve, that, you know, he got into this team for about $170 million. So, but he still probably would have sold the team for upwards of $2.5, closer to $3 billion. When you look at teams like San Diego Padres selling for $3.9 just recently, you know, with an older yet, you know, fairly newer, Petco Field and Petco Park and the surrounding, Gaslight area, in downtown San Diego, he would have looked, you know, sweet, but he hesitated. He wanted to OPM it. He wanted to use more tax dollars. And then you fast forward to after the hurricane, he still should have committed to that deal, but he didn't want to commit to his portion. So what ended up happening, Steve, to be quite honest, is that at that point, at the point that he finally said, no, I can't do the St. Pete deal, He basically got in really bad sorts with Rob Manfred. And at that point, finally, Rob Manfred said, okay, you're done. And he found an ownership group that would not only be aggressive, but also move the team to the better area, and that is the city of Tampa and the county of Hillsborough. So both things got accomplished. He forced the team to be sold, and that was that. And now this new ownership led by Ken Babby and Mr. Zalewski have been extremely aggressive. This is a monumental time for the Tampa Bay area, and it's going to, you know, be a transformative, you know, district, stadium, new college. By the way, this is the first time ever globally, not just in the United States, not just in Florida, but globally, that a major stadium is connected and done a deal with a college. So now you have live, work, play, and learn. That's never been done before. So this is really kind of, you know, but like I said, still got to get funding or funded, which should hopefully not be a problem. And then you, you know, put a shovel in the ground, and at that point, it's all systems go.
5: It's Chapters Network Live. We're talking to the Big O, Orestes Estrada. We're talking about this vote that came down in the Tampa area, which is great because the complex, this new stadium, 2029, you have the Buccaneers, Raymond James Stadium there, and you have the Steinbrenner Field Complex. It's all going to be within the same area. But it kind of reminds us, you know, we're in New York. It kind of reminds me of what the Islanders went through because they were at the National Coliseum for the longest time. They needed to renovate the new Coliseum, and they had to rely on taxpayers. So the vote wasn't approved. So there was a threat of them moving out to even Kansas City. The Islanders have been a mainstay in Long Island for such a long time. But ownership kept them in New York. They brought them to the Barclays Center in Brooklyn for 2 years. And then now they're in the USB Arena, which is in Long Island. So they kept them in New York. And I think Tampa and St. Petersburg should look at it that way, too. I know there's a battle between Pinellas County and Hillsborough County, but they stayed in Florida. That's the bottom line, right, in Tampa area.
6: Huge. Yeah, you're absolutely right, Steve. I mean, the goal was, number one, to keep the Rays being the Tampa Bay Rays. So keep them in Tampa Bay.
5: Right.
6: They've been, you know, forever in St. Pete, obviously, since 1998, 28 seasons. And of course, you know, you feel, you know, a little bit upset for St. Pete, but it wasn't the logical place unless that deal from last, you know, from before could have been consummated. But logically, this is the better deal. Why? Because now you kind of have the team in a centrally located area. You're not, you know, locked by the water over in St. Pete. You're in the middle of everything that's going on. St. Pete can still access it. Clearwater can still access it. Obviously, now you're closer to Pasco County, and you're in the bigger metropolitan area of Hillsborough and the city limits of Tampa. So, and then, oh, by the way, you have Orlando even closer now. And what this is going to create, Steve, is an opportunity to have railway in and around the city.
5: Nice.
6: But also, what's going to happen is invariably this will kick in the real deal, which is longstanding, connect a bright line from Orlando direct to downtown Tampa. When you do that, you can imagine the immensity of fans that are going to be coming that visit Mickey Mouse and visit Universal and all the things going on in Orlando. But they can take a little step over, take a little, you know, 30-minute train ride.

0: than halfway now, probably I'd say two-thirds of the way, to finally a shovel in the ground. Once a shovel's in the ground, remember, then he's going to unleash what? Adding expansion teams. He said he would not add expansion teams until building was being started on the two Bay Area teams that were that needed to either relocate, like or Oakland did, to Sacramento and obviously on to Vegas in 28, and the Tampa Bay Rays having a new, you know, forever home. So when that happens, that's going to be huge news for MLB because you're going to add two more teams. It's going to even, you know, you're going to have 16 teams in each league, and it's going to be something otherworldly and massive. I think it's going to make baseball even better.
1: I love it because what happened in Oakland, we're going to end in about a minute, but what happened in Oakland is really sad. I mean, they're bouncing around until they get to Las Vegas, but you just ripped the history of that franchise along with the Raiders, too. So what Tampa did
0: along with the Warriors,
1: the Warriors
0: moved to San Francisco. So, yeah, Oakland is a great microcosm example of what not to do, which is not, you know, partner with a private entity, which is, you know, the Warriors, the Raiders, the A's, in order to come together. And one of the things I will say, because I was at that, you know, that county meeting yesterday, I was there for several hours until the vote, from 9 till the vote came around a little before 1 o'clock. And a lot of people that were, you know, naysayers that came up there were taxpayers that said, oh, I don't want tax dollars to it. Here's the reality. I'm telling you, Montreal, Oakland, the people, Phoenix that have lost teams, they still don't have their streets paved. They still don't have, you know, potholes fixed. So, this is a way to circumvent it and make it better. And the best example you could say is Truist Park with the Atlanta Braves that's just doing a great job for the last decade.
1: Oh, I want to thank you so much. I can't wait in a couple of years because I'm going to treat you to go to Disney, me and you, and then we're going to take a train ride to see a Raves game. How's that?
0: That'd be great, man. I would love it. Always good to talk to you. And continue success and blessings with your operations over there. And long live the great Dolly Parton.
1: There we go. God bless you. Rest of the stride of the Big O. Filling us in. What's going on in Tampa? We'll see you down the road. God bless. And, boys, Patrick, Jake, it's all you. Press Box Sports coming after this commercial.
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4: 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We're back with Press Box Sports, and me and Patrick are going to be taking you to the end of the show here. You just heard Orestes Estrada and Steve going over the new Tampa Bay Rays stadium news, and you know, I think that's great for Tampa Bay and the Rays. They are a team that always seems to be winning games, but no one's showing up.
5: Yeah,
4: and they're in a, you know, the Trop is a dump. Let's call it what it is.
5: It is,
4: and you know, and then when the hurricane hit, and then they had to go to the minor league stadium, George Steinbrenner Field, like. That wasn't a great look for an MLB team playing in a minor league ballpark. So, but I'm happy that they're going to have a forever home, and I won't be sad to see the Trop go because the Yankees stink when they play there.
5: Right. Yeah. I mean, that stadium is probably the most known to be the crappiest stadium in the MLB right now. So they were long overdue for something new, and it's good to actually have a team with a name that they play in that city instead of being like an hour or so away in St. Petersburg.
4: Right.
5: But Tampa Bay is a growing city. You know, they got the Lightning over there. They got the Buccaneers bringing the Rays over. It's a humongous sports city, especially a city that's won a lot of championships in the last 10 years in both of those sports. The Rays making the World Series as well. And I think they're totally deserving. I mean, just the city in general, like I just said, they're growing really quick. It's a big city. Everyone wants to be there. Great weather. And I think the Rays

0: He's going over there too is going to bring in a lot of people, a lot of young people as well, a lot of colleges over there. So I think that this is a great thing, good thing for people with jobs as well. So I think it's long overdue, like they were saying, but good for the Rays, man, and maybe they'll actually start spending some money.
1: Right, and like I said, maybe fans will start. You know, they'll be able to show up to the games because, like I said, you know, there's a lot of water surrounding St. Petersburg. So I mean, that makes it a little hard for fans to get to the games, even when they're winning. Like they're winning games, and you know, whenever the Yankees play there, it's a Yankee home game, basically. I have a feeling.
0: Well, yeah, that too.
1: Yeah, I fans take over that stadium, and that's got to be a demoralizing feeling for the players.
0: It's kind of like the Rams and Chargers kind of thing, right?
1: You show up to your home stadium, and you see all the other teams' stuff in your.
0: I think the Niners do that too to the Chargers
1: in your own stadium. Yeah, but you know, for a team like I said that is winning and has success, you know, they deserve to be in a good stadium and not one that has catwalks going in play that the ball hits and and lights that you can't really see the ball
0: and honestly, you know what it does bring in, Jake, too? It actually would bring in players wanting to be there.
1: Yeah.
0: And like having good facilities. I mean, we just saw the Bills get a new stadium and how, you know, they did a whole walkthrough of everything they got in there, and a lot of the guys are probably going to be spending a lot of time in there. Yeah. You know, if the facilities are great all of to date, like, people want to be there. And I don't know why people wouldn't want to be living in Tampa, to be honest with you.
1: Right.
0: Like, that is probably one of the best spots that you could pick. And bringing up all this stuff, getting all new things, like, hopefully for them, not for us, it'll bring more people in to want to go and play for the Rays.
1: Yeah, because they're always a threat in the AL East. They're at the top of the division at the moment.
0: For now.
1: Yeah, the Yankees, they cut into the deficit a little bit, four and a half games back, but like every time that they get close, they start playing bad again, yep. And then they fall a little bit behind, and then they catch back up a little bit, and then they fall back behind a little bit. But the objects in the mirror are closer than they appear, and Boston is knocking on the door to take over the Yankees' second-place spot in the division. And we had said last week on the show they were playing well, right? But I said that this week was going to be a big one.
0: Yes.
1: Because they were playing the Astros, who their record is even that good.
0: Dude, 67-67.
1: Yeah, they're not even that good.
0: And it's just like, why is it that they give us so much trouble every single time? I think Jose Altuve's batting .380 against the Yankees in his career.
1: Yeah.
0: Like, they just have guys that just play well against us. And we actually started scoring some runs. And then we still lose games. And now we're playing Boston, and everyone's bat is an inflatable because they are just striking out. They can't hit the ball.
1: Yeah. So they looked great in the offense did in the Houston series. They scored a bunch of runs. They scored 7 runs. They scored, you know, 10 runs one game. And then it goes back now to the last game of the Houston series and these first 2 games of this Boston series. They score one run. And then today, in the first header, the doubleheader, they score 0 runs, and the thing about the Yankees is they can never have everything working at the same time. Like we were talking off the air, when the bats show up, the bullpen blows it. When the pitching and bullpen are on, the bats can't hit.
0: Yep.
1: So it's just like you're stuck in this cycle.
0: And, I mean, as of right now, it for like the past couple of months, it feels like the pitching's on, the hitting is off. Something is going on. I mean, like, it's just like you look at the lineup, they have everything that they need. And it's like if you genuinely just feel like, what do they need to do to just hit the ball? They genuinely just have to hit the ball because it's just like they have the players to do it, and they're just not doing it. And then we're constantly seeing Elliot Ramos get all these chances batting in the 3-hole, just an easy strikeout every single time. And you'll see him in the doubleheader at 7 o'clock, so make sure you look forward to seeing him do that.
1: Yeah, well, another thing you'll see in the doubleheader is Max Fried coming back off the IL. I think that was, you know, we talked about that as well, that was a planned IL stint. The same thing that the Dodgers do with Blake Snell and Glasnow. You know, they haven't pitched in a couple months, and now in August and early September when, you know, the season starts to wind down, here they are.
0: Yeah.
1: Back healthy again all of a sudden and throwing hard, and the Dodgers, they're just going to be their problem. And they're so deep, and they have the great lineup as always, and the Yankees, they also make mistakes on the bases, and then they make errors in the field, and when you're not scoring, those
0: little mistakes.
1: Those loom a lot larger than they normally would. As today, you saw Ahmed Rosario get thrown out at home off of a bad send, and then he makes an error in the next inning, and that leads to the whole thing unraveling. And Carlos Rodon, it feels like whenever one thing goes wrong, it
0: blows up.
1: It compounds into three other things.
0: He did battle back because he gave up that home run to where it seemed like he was having pitch comp problems. That's what he was blaming off rip. And then he
1: was cruising.
0: Like 10 to 12 straight guys, and all of a sudden everything just opened up.
1: After the Rosario error, trying to double up the runner at first, he hits the runner in the back, he moves to second, and then Rodon, for whatever reason, can't lock back in and get out of that jam. But
0: Yankees baseball as of late, James.
1: Yeah, it's frustrating. It's
0: very frustrating, and it is very hard to watch. Because that one earlier, we were saying it was very hard to watch. It was a good pitching battle on Rodon's end, and then once it gave up, that was it.
1: Yeah.
0: And then the hitting didn't pick up, and then Boone's like, well, let's put in a couple guys to pitch in here. Let's put in a couple of these guys, and then here they are in the next game. It's just, it's all
1: just keep doing the same thing and expecting things to be different.
0: It is a frustrating mess.
1: Yeah, and then you start looking ahead to the playoffs, and then I'm like, the AL is weak, but at the same time, can I really see this team putting together a run?
0: Right.
1: I go back and forth on it all the time. It all depends on Aaron Judge.
0: It does.
1: And his timeline and how he comes back, because
0: he could hit lefties.
1: Yeah. He could hit the ball.
0: Yeah.
1: Just in general.
0: Yes.
1: But then, but his impact also has an impact on the other guys as well, because then they see better pitches, and they're coming, and then they're getting on base, hopefully.
0: Like guys like Ben Rice would definitely benefit from him.
1: Right, because his average kind of started to plummet when Judge got hurt. The power is there, and he has the 30-something home runs. And,
0: but a lot of strikeouts.
1: Yeah, same thing with Spencer Jones, who strikes out a lot, and he's been good, and he's shown great flashes of being a young, up-and-coming star in the league. Same thing with George Lombard. He was doing great, but now we're finally seeing the growing pains.
0: Yeah.
1: And the errors in the field. And now does he have the yips? I don't know.
0: Mm-hmm.
1: Is he pressing? Because he wants to make an impact, and he wants to show the fans and his teammates that he belongs here. And he does. So he just needs to relax.
0: Mm-hmm.
1: I don't like how he's being thrown around the lineup. Just keep him in. He came up and was batting in the nine hole. He hits a home run in this first game, and then he starts doing well, and then they start moving him up in the lineup, which then the expectation is for him to hit more when you're moving him up.
0: Right.
1: Keep him down in the 7-8-9 spot where he was hitting to start, and just leave him there.
0: Yep.
1: Why are you changing? I just don't get it.
0: And I think the one thing, too, that a lot of them struggle with is that when they're all struggling, they're all trying to find the one moment, one big moment, right? It seems like Elliot Ramos, we'll use him as an example. Like, he comes to this team with some expectations that he's going to be able to hit certain pitching. Can't do that, but it feels like he's just like a big moment is coming, but it's just not, because he just keeps striking out and he's looking for the big hit and the big play, which I think is a lot of guys are looking at right now, too. Is like, I'm struggling, but
1: let me hit a home run.
0: If we get a walk and maybe some guy steals some bases, it's first and third for me with one out. Maybe if I put one out here, I could get out of this slump. But realistically, just put the ball in play and play basic baseball, and that'll get you out of a slump.
1: That's been the Yankees' Achilles heel for so long, is that they just wait for the home run.
0: Mm-hmm.
1: That's kind of how they score their runs. They get a couple guys on base, they try to get the pitch count up there, and then hit a home run in a big spot and knock the pitcher out, get into the bullpen, and then beat up on the relievers. But when the starter is mowing you down every time he's out there, that the plan doesn't work, and you're swinging for the fences every time, and the home run, they're not connecting, and they're not hitting the home runs that they normally do. And like I said, Judge is a huge, huge part of that.
0: Yeah, and we're very lucky that Paul Goldschmidt was able to make that big moment with that 1-0 win, with that solo home run, because that would not have been good for the Yankees.
1: Because if they lose these next two games to Boston, Boston will pass them in the standings, and they'll win the season series, and those are all bad things, because we don't want to go into Boston or into, we don't want to go into Boston or into Tampa to play a playoff series.
0: Well, into Tampa, I don't think that would be too bad.
1: Eh.
0: But, just playing against Tampa, obviously, will struggle. But, again, taking the division would be massive for this team. And you're going to have to face them at home in the playoffs anyways, which is fine. You're going to have to see them at one point. But everything is for the taking, and it depends on if they really want it or not.
1: Yeah. And it, you know, it depends on, it's, I go back to Aaron Judge, and he's on the mend, he's recovering, he's swinging, he's running, he's playing catch, he's doing all the things that, he's hitting off of a tee, I think. He's trying to come back, and he's trying to save this team because they need him bad, and hopefully he will return to form when he comes back, because Stanton won't be there, so the pressure will be more on him, and it's just, I hope that he comes back strong and leads this team on a playoff push, because all the best teams in the American League are in the East, go figure.
0: And, you know, you talk about playoff push, maybe he comes back and helps out, and Juan Soto came back today for the Mets, maybe he's going to help them push for the playoffs.
1: I felt the transition. Yeah, I was just about to transition, because, you know, these Mets, they got to get there, we got to talk about them as well, and Juan Soto's back. Not that it really matters, because I don't think, you know, they're 12 games out of a wild card spot currently, and
0: it's not impossible.
1: It's not, but you're running out of time really fast, and it's like, well, you keep harping on the newcomers and, mm-hmm. and young guys, and there is a path for the Mets to be good, and there is hope. Not all hope is lost, you know, and that's. Maybe that's a good thing about the baseball season here at the end. You get to watch these guys, and hopefully, they can build a winner.
0: Yeah.
1: You'll have the unlimited funds, so you know the funds won't be an issue. But can you spend it in the right areas
0: exactly
1: to make this team good again? Because like I said.
0: It's brutal for us to watch. Like we're pretty. We're in second place and we're very spoiled. And we could be a Mets fan, but I mean, I'm sure a lot of Mets fans are happy that football season is starting.
1: Yeah. We'll get to the football in a little bit. It's just, but you know, Bo Bichette for the Mets. He's starting to show that.
0: Well, you know why? Because he can opt out after this year anyway. So this is a test for him now. It's like, hey, I'm still good. Trust me, it was just a little slow start. But if you want me, I could leave here. There's no problem.
1: Right. So I was just looking over the moves that Stern made and how spectacular they blew up in their face.
0: Yeah.
1: As Pete Alonso is crushing it in Baltimore, having a career year, putting up. Great.
0: Well, just like the last week?
1: Couple weeks, yeah, he's been scorching hot, hitting home runs every game it feels like, and then the Mets, you know, who'd they replace him with? They replace him with a platoon of Vientos and Polanco, and I don't even know who else played first for them this season, and then Freddy Peralta, he went to the Rays,
0: yeah,
1: he pitched a complete game the other day. I don't think he's gone more than 5 innings in a start all year, and then he goes to the Rays, and you know he had a few shaky starts at first, but then he goes a complete game shutout.
0: Because why wouldn't he? And I mean, hey, the Mets got a win against the Astros 6-2, so maybe there's some life over there in Queens for the Mets after that one. I mean, of course the Astros have to play their best baseball against us,
1: right?
0: And they'll slack against the Mets. Maybe they're just playing down to their competition.
1: Yeah, it seems like the Yankees do that far too often, the Yankees, they beat up on the bad teams, and then when the good teams come, then their real colors start to show, and that's why I'm not too sure about this World Series run. Football season is coming back, but we'll get to that after this commercial break. We're gonna talk about the football season and take it to the end of the show.
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1: 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We just talked about the baseball and the Yankees and the Mets and the Yankees' playoff push and the Mets not so much. But as we wind down August, and we flip over the calendar to September.
0: To another sport.
1: To another.
0: That'll just frustrate us every single week.
1: And
0: why not?
1: Yeah, I talk all offseason about how much I miss this sport and how I love it so much, and then by week five, I'll be pulling my hair out and coming into the studio and screaming into this mic that, you know,
0: I'll just keep bringing up how many wins you said that they were going to win.
1: Eight?
0: Yeah.
1: That's what I said.
0: And
1: that's okay.
0: And if they go up to an 0-5 start, and eight wins, I don't know.
1: Yeah, jeez. We might be going back to the archives. And
0: this is why it's easy for me. I could just say that we're going to go 9-8.
1: And
0: it's expected.
1: You're going to be in the ballpark, yeah. I could end up on a freezing cold takes. They're going to go back into the archives and pull that. And, oh, you said the Giants were going to win 8 games.
0: Yeah.
1: But, I do. I think the over-under for them would be 7.5, and I would take the over.
0: Mm-hmm.
1: I'm very, very excited and very I'm cautiously optimistic, I should say.
0: Right.
1: Just because I know the Giants, and the Giants will do Giant things. But Harbaugh just feels different right now, you know?
0: I mean, it should. I mean, you know that you're getting somebody that's done great things with another team, and, you know, he's up for the challenge of trying to fix the Giants in a way.
1: And just in the preseason alone here, like, I don't know. Tyrone Tracy misses the block. Dark gets killed.
0: Fumbles
1: the ball. And what do you do? He fumbled the ball in another preseason game. But what did John Harbaugh do right after that?
0: Mm-hmm.
1: Bring in Najee Harris for a visit and then sign him. You don't
0: think
1: those two things were related? Daniel Falele, the backup guard for the Giants, he started in Baltimore. I don't know how he started in Baltimore for so long. He got Lamar Jackson killed on a number of occasions. But he started basically all the games for Baltimore last year, backup for the Giants this season. He would have been.
0: Yeah.
1: But he has a bad preseason game, mm-hmm. and you're out.
0: Yeah.
1: And you're traded. And that's why I like the way that Harbaugh is moving right now.
0: Right.
1: You know, it's just I haven't seen it. You know, I haven't seen stuff like that. Usually, old regimes would be like, he'll figure it out.
0: Right.
1: Or, that's okay. It's preseason.
0: Right.
1: Mm-hmm. We're going to figure it out. No, it's not okay. The quarterback should not get hit the way he did in that first preseason game against the Vikings.
0: Yeah.
1: And Daniel Falele, who was a starter last year, is getting beat by second and third teamers.
0: Right.
1: It just, I'm liking the sense of urgency.
0: Mm-hmm.
1: And, you know. And we made a trade today with Baltimore for a defensive tackle to improve the run defense. The run defense has looked bad in the preseason. And what do? Let's go and get somebody that can help us out a little bit.
0: I mean, you got to love it for Giants fans. But I think the one thing that would really just, like, help you figure out if that's what John Harbaugh is doing, making the right moves, is releasing Jalin Hyatt, signing Odell get him on the 53-man roster, get his number 13 back. I mean, you literally lost my guy, Calvin Austin. I'm very upset about that. He would have been awesome in the slot for you guys. I mean, deep ball threat, so fast. I mean, Sauce Gardner said he was the hardest person he ever had to guard. I mean, coming from him now, I mean, he's kind of washed already. But, I mean, no, but, like, the Giants definitely have the pieces. Like, and I agree with you. I think Harbaugh is making the right moves. He's not waiting on anything to happen. Like, you know, he's like, let's give it a couple. It's like he's not Aaron Booning it. He's not letting him figure it out and struggle. He's like, you know what? I'm already seeing the vision with this. Let's fix this now before the season starts because we got a little bit of time still. So let's find someone else. Let's make some moves. And that's what they've been doing. And I think that's a great thing.
1: Yeah. The offense and you know, but it all relies on the quarterback.
0: Yeah.
1: And
0: it's a big year for him.
1: Yes, it's a huge year, and the expectations are high. And
0: they shouldn't be this high, but they should be at a mediocre state, realistically.
1: But it's like, the media.
0: You want to see him, like, at the end of the day, he needs to show improvement.
1: Yeah,
0: of course. It has to be, like, it can't be an unsettling improvement. Like, it needs to be, like, you know.
1: Drastic.
0: Like a skip, like not like a jump, but like a skip at least.
1: Mm-hmm.
0: Like at least like showing that like he's like, oh, he's right there.
1: The
0: like,
1: second year skip.
0: Yeah. But you know what I mean?
1: Yeah,
0: like,
1: I do.
0: It's
1: I
0: just
1: do, I
0: like
1: do.
0: You can't just be like, oh, he's gonna make a massive jump. Like no, like this is only his second year still. Let him read that, like the defenses, like get used to the speed even more. I mean, I'm sure they're gonna keep him in the pocket a little bit more this year instead of making him run and getting hit by somebody. But I mean, this will be a big year for him, and hopefully, I mean, something turns out from this.
1: Yeah, and a lot of his success will be determined on Malik Nabers and his health as well. Yeah. And I think he'll be ready for week one. How ready he'll be, that's a question.
0: Don't push it. This is what I said last time. Yeah. Let's not push it.
1: Yeah. But then you look over to the other side of town at the Jets, and you know, Geno Smith, he had that great drive against Pittsburgh in that preseason game. I'm done with preseason. I don't like preseason just because it leads to stuff like that. Like, is Geno Smith really that good, or is are the Pittsburgh they're playing vanilla defense? It's preseason. Like, no one cares about what happens in the preseason.
0: Right.
1: But hopefully Geno could invigorate that offense and put some life into it, just because it's been bad. And Garrett Wilson deserves
0: something.
1: He deserves better.
0: Like, he deserves touchdowns. That's what he deserves. And I mean, if we're looking at the quarterback situation, I mean, Kate Klubnik actually impressed me in the preseason. Someone who was supposed to be a top quarterback coming into college with Clemson and really didn't pan out, but started playing a lot better towards the end of his career. But, I mean, he's kind of been like some unsung type of guy. Like, I could see, like, if Geno's not playing well, like, up until, like, week six, like, has a ton of interceptions again, just not playing good football, he's going to slide right in there.
1: Right.
0: Because sometimes you could just look at somebody and you could just tell, like, they got the intangibles to be really solid. And just, like, the way, like, his pocket presence, like, he didn't really feel too much pressure. Like, the way that he was throwing the ball, like, everything looked very professional. And I was actually shocked.
1: Yeah.
0: I don't know if you thought the same, but, like, I was very surprised.
1: I didn't expect him to look as good as he did.
0: Yeah.
1: And again, like I'm saying, preseason, who knows?
0: Of course.
1: They're not scheming, for that. And, you know, the offense definitely has the advantage.
0: Yeah.
1: In a preseason game. I mean, they have the advantage all the time.
0: Yeah.
1: But more so in a preseason game when there's no defensive scheme. But, yeah, I think you're 100% right. If Geno Smith looks bad and they're, like, 1-5 to start the season, He's going to play. Because you got to see what you have.
0: Yeah, why not? Because if you end up, like, you know, picking in top of the draft,
1: they have picks.
0: They absolutely do have picks. I mean, obviously, there's some quarterbacks coming out as well, so you get a look at that. Maybe if Klubnik's not looking too good, you don't have to really hang on to him so much. Obviously, Geno, you might get stuck with him. Who knows? But, like, again, like, you have a lot of opportunity. This is something, like, we're talking about with the Mets. I mean, I'm sure there's a lot of Mets, Jets, Nets fans out there, too, that are living a terrible life. But, no, but, like, I mean, there's a lot of opportunities. I mean, Jets fans shouldn't be too excited. They're always very excited for week one. I think that's their Super Bowl is week one. Like, oh. The Jets, they're gonna win tonight. It's week one.
1: That game against Pittsburgh, they looked really good for a little bit.
0: Oh yeah, and I'm sure they're riding real high on that right now.
1: Yeah, and then it all fell apart. But they looked good for the first half of that game. But hopefully their defense is gonna need to get more than zero interceptions. But and then on to your Pittsburgh Steelers.
0: Yeah.
1: You know, the expectation is to make the playoffs,
0: yeah,
1: and to be a competitive team.
0: Please win a playoff game.
1: As always, you know, that's the standard in Pittsburgh.
0: It is.
1: And you bring in Mike McCarthy, who's got a history of winning, and he's won a Super Bowl with your quarterback.
0: Yeah.
1: You know, it's the farewell tour for Rodgers.
0: It is the farewell tour. I think we're getting a little bit underrated, too. I think a lot of people probably think, again, like the 8 wins, 9 wins, but this team is just got a lot better from last year on both sides of the field, and especially with the addition of Michael Pittman as well, having another receiver like him coming in for Rodgers. I think that's another great thing. Got great running back duo. The defense looks fantastic. Like, there's going to be some good things, and Lamar and Joe Burrow do not have a good record against the Steelers either. So it's like, I know they're great, but they have trouble playing against us, so you just can't get rid of that as well. So, I mean, it's going to be a good year. I think they're going to surprise some people once again, but not going to keep my hopes too high because I know how it works around here.
1: Yeah, I mean, but I think there's definitely room for excitement. You got Pittman.
0: We're going to have four quarterbacks on the roster, Jake.
1: They
0: came out and said, yeah, we're keeping all four. I'm like, all right, well,
1: so who's the starter next year? If you had to take a guess right now, who's starting next year?
0: Arch Manning.
1: he's a Miami Dolphin. I hate to break that
0: to
1: you.
0: I know. But though, I really have no idea because clearly they think Will Howard and Drew Aller are on the same level, and Mason Rudolph is Mason Rudolph.
1: But you got Pittman, you got Rico Dowdle to help the run game,
0: dude.
1: Defense is always solid with TJ Watt.
0: Yeah.
1: I think definitely playoffs, and the AFC North is tough, but Pittsburgh always plays tough in that division.
0: It's gonna run through the Steelers.
1: Yeah, we're coming down to the final stretch here. Me and Patrick were talking about New York Minute, and we're gonna do it. And I'm gonna pose the question of your favorite adult beverage. What do you go with?
0: Yeah, so for me, I mean, especially after a long, hard summer day, you know, we work outside, Jake. There's nothing like just having a cold Miller Lite. It's a nice Miller Lite.
1: Classic.
0: Just hang out, relax, and just like the weekend, we got some time to relax now. What about you?
1: Yeah, you know what? I stray away from the beers, and I'm going to go to someone
0: else. He's on a diet.
1: Yeah, people are going to say it's a girl drink, but surf sides, you know, I that's my favorite. I don't want to be miserable and have a bitter taste in my mouth when I'm drinking it the whole time, but Surfside is where I go. I'm gonna go drink some right now.
0: Yeah, let's
1: we're
0: do it.
1: Have a good night. And we're gonna be back next week from 6 to 7 p.m. on WGBB 95.9 FM 1240 AM. Thank you to everyone that called in, and hope to see you next week.
0: Yep.
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0: ain't gotta turn me up, cause I'm already live. I'ma turn it up, turn up every time. Cause I am the party and I am the life. Every day, feeling like the summertime. Hey everyone, it's your favorite host, D. Michaela Carter. I'm 16. It's been over a month since I turned 16. I have a life update. I got a permit.
1: Yes, you did. I got my permit.
0: It just happened. Like, it just came in the mail. I got my permit.
1: She is driving.
0: I am on that road. Y'all stay, you know, stay clear. Because, I turn now. Okay, good luck, everybody.
1: She's on the road.
0: I think I'm going to be good. I think I'm going to hope. You know, my mom, before I got in the car, like, before I switched sides with her, she was like, pray. I'm like, we prayed this morning. Pray.
1: Always pray. You make that prayer before we get behind that wheel, because you never know.
0: Talk to God.
1: That's exactly.
0: That's my.
1: He's
0: that's
1: in
0: my
1: control.
0: Thing right now. But the school year is starting, so I'm sad. I don't want to go back. But it's my junior year. I'm almost done with high school. Am I going to college? Yes. Yes, I am going to college.
1: Junior.
0: I'm not done with school. But junior year of high school is so happy. It's so exciting. Yay! Boo. I really don't want
1: to
0: go back.
1: I'm
0: but
1: trying to hype you up,
0: it's,
1: though.
0: It's whatever. It's whatever. Because I'm like, oh, like, I ain't do, like, nothing for real all summer because I had to wait until I got my permit so, like, I could go places. Because my mom, she'll be like, oh, can you drive? Can you drive? And then when I was, like, I think maybe 11 or 10, I was speaking to my mom. I was like, Mom, I never go anywhere. She was like, yes, you do. You go on jobs. I was like, Mom, I want to go outside. She was like, okay, so you get a permit, you could go. If you could drive, you could go. So I can drive. What's up now? What's
1: but
0: up now?
1: What, you know the rule with the permit, right?
0: 5
1: a licensed driver has to be in the vehicle.
0: 5 a.m. to 9 p.m.
1: And the licensed driver has to be in the vehicle.
0: Oh.
1: You can't
0: see,
1: be alone.
0: They never specified. Actually, upstate, after I take that road test, because then I'll have a DJ and it won't be a learning term anymore.
1: Only if you're driving yourself. Only if you're driving yourself. To school or to work.
0: Wait, I have
1: I
0: a question.
1: You could
0: yeah.
1: be alone.
0: You can't do that in but the five boroughs, but mm-hmm. you could do that in Long Island and upstate. Mm-hmm. You could drive by yourself until after, I think,
1: you have to
0: after
1: be going to school.
0: Or something like that. But, you know, I work, I live in the five boroughs, and I work in Long Island. So that means I could drive to Long Island, but I can't drive back, or?
1: No.
0: Because, you know.
1: Yeah, because your time, you need. Your mom is always with you anyway.
0: Oh,
1: so.
0: My gosh. I'm trying to make this trip by myself. I'm trying to be independent. I'm a big girl. I told my mom, I was like, oh, I'm going to college. I'm going to have my Mercedes-Benz. I'm going to be whooping it. She was like, Mercedes-Benz? Mercedes-Benz? Hello? Like, why are we confused? But life of day, I got my permit. I'm a junior in high school. I start school Thursday. That was so, oh, my gosh. It was so irritating. I start school before Labor Day, and then I get a 2-day break, and then I go back.
1: Well, we
0: and then
1: get
0: like
1: that.
0: That's like we could have just had the extra days off. Like this is so unnecessary.
1: But you go to a special school for faith.
0: I promise y'all, I'm not slow. It's just a Christian school. That's
1: yes.
0: a private school.
1: Because yes.
0: anytime they be special. Like, oh, so what class are you in for high school? I was like, oh no, my classroom is the chapel. Hello.
1: So what's your favorite topic?
0: Lunch. Not lying. What is my favorite? Oh, I love science. I'm going to major in science when I go to college.
1: That's what's up.
0: I don't know. I really be spilling tea, so, like, if y'all don't tune in, I don't know. But we do have a familiar voice ad-libbing and saying that's right and saying yeah. So, we have Miss MC Glamorous back. Y'all never forget y'all roots. Never forget where I came from. Because it was just me and MC Glam. We was just in here. And I was, like, really, really shy because I didn't know what to say. So, like, now I'm comfortable. Hi, guys.
1: Yeah.
0: And
1: I make you comfortable.
0: You do.
1: I'm so grateful.
0: You're just so
1: ministry,
0: happy.
1: Ministry of Presence.
0: This literally happened the other day. Like, I was so tired, but I sat here. He was like, oh, KK's making me happy. I'm like,
1: yes, you did. You sat in for me, and it really, I was bobbed up, too.
0: Like, yeah. I was just existing, but you was all happy and stuff. You was kicking your feet. You were like, yes. Like, hello.
1: I'm very happy. You have to be happy and stay happy no matter what's going on. And, you know, it's just a beautiful thing to be happy. Think about happy stuff. Think of good stuff. There's a lot of
0: think
1: stuff
0: of
1: going
0: happy
1: on.
0: Things. Think of happy
1: There's a
0: things.
1: Lot of things are going on. Like, you know,
0: I have a
1: so
0: question.
1: So
0: I have
1: you you know, like you asked about DJ K Slay, so.
0: Oh, yeah, yeah. Oh, rest in peace. Yeah, rest in peace. But happy DJ K Slay Day. It didn't happen, I don't think, today, but it happened eventually. Wow. Everybody calls me. I promise you, nobody calls me when I'm at home in my bed. Everybody calls
1: because
0: me when
1: you're on the air.
0: Yes, it's so irritating.
1: She outside for real.
0: Y'all finna get blocked on the outside, guys.
1: She outside for real.
0: But happy DJ K Slay Day to everyone. Oh my
1: God. Y'all can call 516-623-1240. Why y'all calling her cell phone? 516-623-1240 if you want to chop it up.
0: Everybody be like, oh, but like, I know Michaela personally. Like, babes, no, you don't. Not okay,
1: if you know
0: work.
1: Her personally, call 516-623-1240. Let's see the phones
0: oh
1: light up.
0: Oh, my gosh. People be so messy. So, like, you know.
1: Well, spill this tea.
0: Oh, dear Lord. Oh, dear Lord.
1: Spill the tea for young T. Wait, who's performing
0: wait,
1: tonight.
0: Wait, how do I even put... Okay, so there's this comedian, and her name is Young T. She real good. And she has a show tonight at 7:30, and then another one at 9:45. It's $20. Beverages is required per person. $20 and beverages are required for reasonable people. I guess whatever that means. But it's tonight, so make sure y'all tune in.
2: Where is it
0: make
2: at?
0: Sure y'all go. You know, that's a great question. Oh, dear Lord. My head hurt. The next person in text is getting blocked. But it's 1000 Broadway, Brooklyn, New York, 11212.
1: The name is Captain Kirk.
0: Well, what the heck?
1: Yes, but Juice Crew in the building.
0: I'm here. Oh, my gosh. I'm, like, so, oh. Okay. Well, anyways, how's your day going?
1: My day is going wonderful. I was preparing because I have a guest tonight.
0: Oh, you do?
1: Yeah, they're not coming in. They're going to be on the phone. But it's
0: oh, I love
1: wonderful.
0: My phone. It's okay. I love my phone, too. You love your phone?
1: I love my phone. My phone is almost a similar pink.
0: Aw. I love my
1: with
0: phone.
1: With a gold cover. No, they couldn't hear the person
0: I need
1: who's
0: a
1: calling.
0: Phone.
1: People calling 516-623-1240. So you want to know how my week went?
0: How did your week go?
1: No, last weekend, remember we were here?
0: Oh, yes. I was, like, so tired.
1: But your show was hyped.
0: I promise you, I be losing energy. Once 8 o'clock Captain Babes, I be gone.
1: Yeah, you was ready to go to sleep. I was like, wait a minute. She was just vodka on the show.
0: I looked at my mom. She appeared out of nowhere. I'm like, okay.
1: I'm tired. But so the next day... Dave and I and Half Pint, we were in Westchester County.
0: Oh, really?
1: Yeah, we was at the Hip Hop Film Festival.
0: Oh.
1: You know, and what happened there.
0: Oh, my Lord. What happened?
1: I was on a panel with Archie Snowden and the other DJ, the Legends. It's the Long Island Underground Legends of Hip Hop. And that's going to be also in Stony Brook at the Long Island.
0: You know, I'm considering that for colleges.
1: Entertainment Hall of Fame. You know.
0: My grandma claims she went there. I don't know too much about that. But I'm looking at colleges now. Because I have...
1: That's what's up.
0: I have less than a year to make... Maybe a year and some change
1: to
0: make a
1: decision.
0: Well, you
1: got two more years of high school.
0: My senior year, I apply. I'm applying early. Make sure y'all apply early. I can't tell y'all my reasons why I'm applying early. Make sure y'all apply early. And then...
1: Oh, so you have options, choices?
0: Yes.
1: Okay.
0: As time goes by. I think 15 colleges.
1: You said
0: I'm majoring in health science.
1: Health science.
0: I
1: like that.
0: I just want to own a bunch of dentist offices. I want to be a brand owner. I'm going to take over the world one day.
1: That's beautiful.
0: It's going to happen soon.
1: I like how you thinking big.
0: It's going. Oh, no. I don't think small. I think big. I'm actually a
1: I
0: lot
1: said,
0: of,
1: I like how you're thinking
0: oh,
1: big.
0: Oh, no. We don't think small. We think big.
1: Big, big.
0: After this, I'm about to go to Staples so I can make my vision board. Y'all, manifestation is key. If you want something, show God. Show God you want it. Mm-hmm. Work for it. Manifest. Hustle. Pray. Those are my three
1: I like
0: things
1: that.
0: Right now. Hustle, manifest, like and pray. Those are my things.
1: I walked past this guy. He was selling stuff out his trunk. I said, may God bless your hustle. No, it's not a hustle. And he said something else. It's a business. He said, it's my business. Oh, well, God bless your business then. He didn't want the word hustle, so I said it.
0: But baby, I am a hustler. Now say, Adima is a female version of a hustler, of a hustler, What? I don't know. I love working. I love my work ethic. I work when I don't want to work. But I love it. I love that I have a choice, and I love that I'm still young enough to be able to do the things that I want to do, you know?
1: Well, you're an entrepreneur at your age.
0: I know. Everybody want to be an entrepreneur, but don't nobody want to put that work in.
1: But that's what you're doing. You put, this is your office.
0: I put my work.
1: You putting your work.
0: I actually have a bunch of offices.
1: And you putting other people on. You know, you
0: most
1: got, you be
0: you
1: having
0: can't
1: guests.
0: Be no gatekeeper. You cannot gatekeep.
1: No, we no gatekeepers up here at WGBB 95.9
0: 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I'm like, okay.
1: I'm letting you do it. 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
0: 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Let's get into some songs. Dolly Parton just passed away.
1: Oh, yes.
0: Rest in peace. Everybody like, oh, check on Beyonce, check on... But really, check on Miley Cyrus. That was her goddaughter. And as much as anybody said, I consider Dolly Parton my fairy godmother. Like, I used to watch her on TV.
1: I seen pics with Queen Latifah. I seen pics.
0: Everybody was posting. I'm like, dang, she was everywhere. She was even at the cookout.
1: Listen. Dolly Parton was like, when we were younger, she was like in all those movies that we used to watch that came on Saturdays.
0: I don't know. My mom said I watched a lot of movies that
1: she
0: was in.
1: She was the country singer that, it's like we could listen to any other music, but when we listen to country, it's Dolly Parton.
0: But here's Jolene. Everybody was playing Working Not Too Far. But really, let's talk about Jolene on WGBB 95.9 FM and 1240 on your AM dial.

0: All right, y'all. That was Jolene by Dolly Parton. Rest in peace, y'all. Check on Miley Cyrus. Check on Billy Ray Cyrus. She died on Billy Ray Cyrus's birthday. Somebody go check on them. Make sure that they okay. Because I know if that was me, I would have been sick. If I knew her like how Miley Cyrus knew her, oh, I would have been gone for days. But she said that she's going to make a song about it and move on and continue to, you know. And I think that's great. I think she was like, oh, Dolly would have wanted her to, you know, do stuff. And I think that's great. I think that Dolly Parton was such a giver and such a motivation. I'm lying? All right. Well, I ain't got no wings, so I ain't flying. So, let's turn up now because that was really sad and really dark. And I need something to help me get ready for school because okay, apparently turn it up, I'm turn sad. It up. So, we're going to go get a love story on them. This my jam.
1: No, she didn't.
0: This my jam. We're going to go get a love story on them. This is Ghetto Love Story by Baby Sheep Duo on WGBB 95.9 FM at 1240 on your AM.

0: stop trolling. That is my jam. That's been my jam all summer. That is my jam. Oh my gosh, I love that song with a passion. Baby Chief, he knew what he was doing in that studio. Ain't nothing to talk about. But anyways, y'all, we have song submissions open. Check my Instagram at K-A-Y, put a period, then C-A-R-T-R, KK.Carter, and y'all can get your music played on the radio.
1: Come on!
0: I did slow it down! But we have a song submission, and we're going to play it.
1: Do you have a name or who you want to blame? Do you have a name or who you want to blame? KK Carter, doing it harder.
0: Her name is Chemistry, and the song name is Flippin' Dip.
1: There we go.
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Said that I was done with it, but I'm still drinking. 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I can't waste no time, I'm really timeless. 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

0: such a great time.
1: Hello, boss. 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
0: Oh my gosh. What else? Oh, happy birthday to all the Virgos. It's Virgo season. I skipped Leo season by accident. Oh. But it's Virgo season now.
1: You was so having fun, birthday. Though.
0: Happy birthday to all the Virgos. I'm sorry I took you out.
1: She was having fun.
0: Baby, as a Cancer, Virgo season.
1: It was lit up in here. It go
0: Cancer, and then it go Virgo. Because Leo got skipped a little tiny bit. But happy birthday if you are a Leo or a Virgo, because I promise I won't be skipping out.
1: So that summer was lit.
2: The summer was lit.
0: This summer was cool for work. On other terms, I was just a lazy child.
1: Yo, you had this place jumping. Your wow. guests, yeah.
0: Everybody,
1: you were vibing up.
0: Everybody who's with me in the month of August.
1: And shout out to Jay Flexen.
0: Oh, shout out.
1: Shout
0: he
1: out
0: came
1: to Jay
0: twice.
1: Flexen.
0: First twice, guest to come twice.
1: And he lit it up. This place was lit.
0: It's great chemistry. It's great chemistry. But, you know, it feels good to be back. Because having guests, like, it stresses me out just a little bit. Because it's just like me. Like, I could come.

0: It's just like, when I got people, it just be like, all right, yeah, I don't want to waste y'all time.
1: You
0: a guest,
1: you
0: got to
1: be on time. Be on time. But who was late? Anybody was late?
0: I was. Gotti.
1: Late for your own show.
0: Y'all ain't noticed nothing. But it's okay.
1: Because they hold it down.
0: Most definitely. They hold it down. Thank y'all for listening. Like, I don't know. I'm feeling real grateful, real gratitude. But Rod, everybody know I love Rod Wave. Rod Wave just dropped the album. And this is not the most, like, popular song on the album because it's, like, really, really new. Like, nobody's seen the leaks of this. But this is my favorite song on the album. It's called I Am. And it's by Rod Wave on WGBB 95.9 FM.
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0: this song so much.
1: Y'all can't tell me that. I'm having me a great day.
2: She's having a great show.
1: I thought this was a judgment-free zone. Hello? But, I don't know. I've been listening to my playlist because I need to make sure, like, for school, I cannot lock in if I don't have music playing. Like, it's really, really weird as it sounds, but even when I was, like, practicing driving, like, I reached for my phone to like, obviously,
2: you don't touch
1: I didn't
2: phone.
1: Touch my phone. I reached for it. She grabbed my phone. She was like, what are you doing? I'm like, changing, turning music on. She was like, why would you be doing that? You need to focus on the road. I'm like, oh. Because it was so, like,
2: and it's like a habit.
1: Okay. I need music. Okay, so now you learn music.
2: So you're the type of person that when you drive, you're going to have that music blasted.
1: Oh, of course. I was so devastated when I found out, like, you know, some cars, their volumes don't go up to 100, like, go up to 30. And a 30 is day 100. Baby, no, I need a car that got music playing out the back of the music.
2: Okay.
1: I need big speakers. I need a hoopty that got the big speakers in the back like that. Mm. Or I can't ride in it.
2: Okay.
1: So, best believe y'all will catch me. Because I am.
2: She right. is.
1: So, we got
2: She is.
1: So we're going to go into something more calm before we know. So we go half crazy on them by Music Soul Child. I didn't know my mom knew this song. I never heard this song by like before. So when I heard it, I'm like, this is gold. And then my mom's
2: so
1: like,
2: who's
1: oh,
2: half
1: I knew
2: crazy?
1: About this.
2: What you trying to say?
1: All right, so this is Half Crazy by Music Soul Child on WDB 95.9 from
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0: All right, so that was Half Crazy by Music Soul Child. Oh my gosh. Every song is my favorite. Every song is my favorite. But, like, I have a question.
1: What's the
0: question? Because, you know, that was a love song. So, like, what do you think is an appropriate age to date? Go ahead.
1: Appropriate age to date?
0: Yeah.
1: You asking a Muslima?
0: Yeah.
1: We don't date. We get married.
0: What's that? Wait. Y'all be having arranged marriages?
1: No, they be arranging stuff.
0: Don't scare me like
1: they,
0: that.
1: They be arranging. Yeah, there's certain people that arrange, but we don't come from that culture.
0: All right. So like.
1: So if you feeling somebody,
0: what's
1: and
0: an appropriate age to marry
1: back,
0: somebody?
1: It's like, yo, speak to my guardian.
0: Okay, so like, what's the appropriate age to get married? Bro, speak as a black person. I know you was black before this.
1: Oh my God!
0: She's a black woman.
1: She really just called me out on this.
0: You are a black woman. Speak from a black mom standpoint.
1: Yes, yes. Cherokee, Blackfoot, Boniqua, Italiano. What you want to do? What? African American.
0: As
1: what?
0: A black
1: what?
0: Mother, what age do you think is appropriate to date?
1: What age is appropriate to date?
0: Yeah.
1: With a chaperone. You can't ask me. I'm not going back
0: to bed.
1: I go forward.
0: I'm going back to bed. Good night.
1: Wait a minute. Hold on. If you feel that urge and you want to date.
0: Oh, no. I ain't feeling no urges.
1: Okay, then don't.
0: I'm just asking from a mother's standpoint.
1: Because it's different strokes for different folks. Different people be feeling different things. There's some people that don't even think about none of that until they get, you know. Like when you get to that age where you're like, ew. Or you can be like, girl, he look good. There's a difference. When you can say that and you start recognizing certain things, yeah, it's time for you to start making preparation to be in a relationship.
0: Oh, no, I'm scared.
1: Proper preparations.
0: No, I can't be in no relationship. All right, anyway, so.
1: But to know people and to get to know people, you know, yeah, it's you follow your faith. What does your faith say? What does your religion say? How do you go about that? That's what you should be following, your book.
0: You know, I holler back at you.
1: Because if you write your own book, you doing your own thing, then you don't need to ask the question.
0: All right, so we go play. We're going to play I Have by Cardi B. She just dropped this. I'm so
1: Ooh,
0: mad it was on her album.
1: Cardi B?
0: But this is my jam. Everything my jam. But this is I Have by Cardi B on WGBB 95.9 FM and 1480 AM.

0: right, so 7:50. Uh-huh. So this is my last broadcast of the summer for me.
1: Yes.
0: It's over with. So the song of the summer was Do You Mind by Kyla. And it was the remix. It wasn't the original song. Okay. But
1: good night, Joe.
0: That's my jam. 7:50. Sorry, this is really our last song. Happy summer, everyone, because school starts back soon. And if you're already in school, I feel so bad for you, but it's coming to an end. Good night.

0: Rachel. It's 7:53.
1: Yes.
0: I'm exposing my group chat now. Let's see what the group chat spoke about this week. Okay. So, let me scroll up. I'm gonna be real messy. I told everybody I was doing this. So, boom. We're gonna go from... Alright, boom. Y'all ready? You ready?
1: Yes, I'm ready. Let's hear it.
0: Don't judge none of us, okay?
1: I won't judge you.
0: Cause this is a little TikTok turn. Okay, boom. So, y'all wanna go to Hurricane Harbor tomorrow? What's that? An outdoor water park in New Jersey shirt. I don't know about everyone else. Y'all all wanna go to Area 51, right? How are we going to two different parks same day? Like, please, make it make sense. So he's talking about some, oh, you're mudded. Good night. Mm. And then my cousin, because he's in the group chat too, okay. He was like, I'm about to start calling y'all parents to buy the tickets today. Why are you calling my mom? Hello? And then he's talking about some, oh, but we're going to Hurricane Harbor now. And he's talking about some, we can't. And then he was like, so never mind. Like, I was about to buy the tickets and all that, and I was about to call parents. Call everyone individually first before calling their parents. Like, how y'all trying to schedule something and y'all already in school? Please, make it make sense. I mean, y'all talking about some, it's not an activity at all. It can't be that bad. I don't know why we're all not watching Obsession. Hello?
1: Obsession. What the
0: world? Babes, what are we doing? Okay, so we're not doing anything tomorrow, pretty much. All right, guys, I'm about to leave the U.S. I know we're all going to miss me, but we have to stay calm. Where does he come from? Mm. If somebody texted you that, what would you do?
1: If you're going to miss what?
0: Guys, I'm about to leave the U.S. I know we're all going to miss me, but we have to stay calm.
1: Somebody wants attention.
0: Somebody's getting blocked.
1: Somebody wants attention.
0: It's okay. You got blocked for 2 days. And my friend, she's going to talk about some, I'm sad. Like, what? Why are we acting all Hollywood?
1: Oh.
0: What else? Oh, yeah. You trying to introduce me to our new clubmate. Hello?
1: Clubmate?
0: They be speaking Morse code. Mind you, I'm the only one who drives. Well, probably because I'm the only 16-year-old. Anyways. I know.
1: It's almost time to go. So
0: everybody,
1: what is your last reflection?
0: So my reflection of that group chat is we need to hang out. I think that's it. So any places where you want Michaela to go, I promise I'll vlog and do content. You know, if you let me and my friends have one hangout, please. But that's my life. I hope you enjoyed it because I know I did. And this is the Michaela Carter. And y'all are listening to Team Talk with the Michaela Carter. And this is Go Yard by Michaela Carter on WGBB 95.9 FM 1240 AM New York.

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